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0: Much to the dismay of the nature boy, Luka Doncic remains out in this game and will not play in this series. People online are saying, hey, some of this is on Shams Charania for even bringing up the topic that Luka could even play in this series when that was always going to be a big-time long shot. I want to talk to you about Jalen Williams, and this is, we all know this. This is not derogatory about Jalen and his tremendous game and how much he helps this team. But as we said before the series, they didn't need him against this team, and that ended up being true. What are your thoughts if this series does conclude tonight or even on Wednesday, that they still could be careful with Jalen going into the next series? I don't think that they're necessarily going to utilize him just in case they fall down in a series. I don't think they're going to hold him out until they, you know, trail in a series 2-1 or something like that, as unlikely as that might be. But what are your thoughts about Jalen Williams and his availability moving forward and what that might look like?
2: Yeah, based on what we know about the injury, which is that it was a grade one. By the time next series starts, so we know Spurs and Wolves is going at least 6 games. So the Western Conference Finals could begin a week from tonight, or even a week potentially from Wednesday night, if that goes 7. Mm-hmm. That will have been about between 3 and 4 weeks that he had to recover. And the Thunder as a team will have had a week off, or maybe even more than that. So you would have to think, you know, without a full knowledge of the nature of the injury and not knowing if he is working his way back or any potential setbacks or anything like that. There's nothing that I know of. You would have to assume that he would be ready to go for the next series, and that would be that'd be a boon for the Thunder.
0: All right, Matt, tell us what's going on at Social Capital this evening.
2: Well, check this out. Ordinarily, they are not open on Mondays, but because of the Oklahoma City Thunder, they are open. And this is the best patio here in Oklahoma City. That's actually where we're situated today because the weather is so beautiful. And this is located right across from Scissortail Park on Hudson Avenue, part of the official Thunder Bar Network. So rest assured that you will be able to catch the game. I know it's an Amazon Prime broadcast tonight. No problem. They got it here. I know that's not the case for everywhere, but can definitely tell you that's the case here at Social Capital, 517 South Hudson Avenue, and a special shout-out to the Michelob Ultra team.
0: Coming up next, could this be the final NBA game of LeBron James? Could it be his final game in a Lakers uniform? We'll talk about the historical context and anything that the Lakers feel like could carry over from Game 3, and they could steal this one and make it a true gentleman's sweep. That's when we come back. 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

0: Three block shots in this series, so they're doing it all. Hartenstein is shooting an NBA best over 76% from the field. Overall, he's shooting nearly 89% against the Lakers, so he's not missing shots, and he scored three straight buckets in the fourth quarter to open things up, reestablishing the Thunder's interior dominance, and they had 64 points in the paint, in large part because of what he and Chet got accomplished around the basket, along with the drives the Thunder generated in game three. So really outstanding performances by both of those guys, and they're working better together. And that's really put the Lakers under the gun, because they're not getting quality play inside from DeAndre Ayton with consistency, and Jackson Hayes is limited as it is.
1: Also wanted to talk about a couple of key reserves for Oklahoma City. Let's start with Cason Wallace, who we just heard from a few minutes ago. Cason knocked down six shots. Four of those were three-point shots all in a row. And you heard Mark Degnold also talk about the timing of those shots was very important in the first half, because that's when the Lakers were kind of at their hottest of that sequence. Talk to us about Cason, whose level offensively has really risen as the playoffs have gone along.
0: Yeah, and we saw during stretches of the regular season when this team was somewhat undermanned at the guard spots, given the plethora of injuries they suffered, third most of any team in the NBA during the regular season, he rose, and we saw that he could dominate games given his expanded offensive game, shot making, playmaking, getting to the rim with frequency. We know what he does defensively. He's gone 10 straight playoff games with at least one steal, including in this series, and on the offensive end, just shooting the ball with tremendous confidence. He has plenty of space when Shea draws two and three defenders and gets the ball to him when Mitchell does the same, and he shot exceptionally well, well over 50% in this series from three-point range, had an 18-point performance, rather a 16-point performance, I beg your pardon, in game three, a playoff career high. He's averaged 14 a game the last two.
1: And Matt, when we visited with you on our forecast pregame show, you pointed to a specific sequence in this game that one player was partially responsible for, and that was Isaiah Joe. Tell us how important you thought Isaiah's role was in game three.
0: Well, the Thunder were again really good in the third quarter in general on Saturday, Gideon, but the Lakers mounted a late third quarter push to put themselves in position with the crowd behind them to possibly steal the game in the fourth. Joe is having none of it. He's been little used in this series because of Jared McCain's ascension, getting some of his minutes for a variety of reasons, but that was not the case on Saturday in game three. Joe made two big three-point shots in the final minute to move a five-point lead to 11, quieting the crowd, giving the Thunder momentum going to the fourth. That was a critical juncture of game three, without question.
1: And it's a really difficult dynamic for teams defensively against Oklahoma City when you don't have a lot of rim protection. If you do pay a lot of attention to Shai Gilgeous-Alexander, as some of these teams will do, Matt, there are so many other weapons that can take the initiative outside of him.
0: Well, and that's really what has J.J. Redick, his coaching staff, and his team in an incredible bind in this series. It's not just Luka's absence, Gideon. It's the fact that the Lakers are not as well constructed top to bottom on the roster. They're not as deep. They don't defend as well. And those things have really, over the course of the three games, come to bear. Every game the Thunder have had pockets of deepened dominance, and no more so than in game three on Saturday, winning by 23.
1: Again, the Lakers did have some good feelings headed into halftime before it all fell apart. What was working for the Lakers in the first half this go-round, Matt?
0: Well, in game two, they went to a number of sets where LeBron and Reeves were screening for each other. That really put the Thunder in a bind. And the Lakers scored 35 points in the second quarter of game two, took a one-point halftime lead for the first time in the series. A lot of the same in game three. They also, the Lakers, were able to generate enough of an advantage off the dribble to get the ball to Rui Hachimura in space. Hachimura has been exceptional shooting the ball from either three-point range or mid-range through the course of the playoffs, and they rode his hot hand right back into the game in that second quarter as well. So it's credit to the Lakers. The Lakers led the league in field goal accuracy during the regular season. They're a team that can have stretches where they generate really good, clean looks with execution, but over the course of 48 minutes, it's tough to sustain that against the Thunder defense when they make the adjustments with the personnel they have for LA in this series.
1: And there was a high-profile sequence that was replayed after the game where J.J. Redick was expressing frustration during a stretch where DeAndre Ayton was allowing offensive rebounds to be picked up. Not the finest moment for DeAndre there in Game 3, Matt.
0: Well, you can pinpoint that moment. I pinpoint a bunch of them. He's just so inconsistent, doesn't seem to have the heart to compete at a playoff level the way you have to inside. Had a total of one defensive rebound in game number three. That's pathetic. And Redick had to sit him the final 9 minutes because of it. Went with less size and 6'7", Adu Thiro, who's a guy that fights. He brings physicality. He had 8 rebounds in 13 minutes himself. And right now, Redick is kind of up against it because he really can't afford to start Jackson Hayes. Hayes is not much of a finisher around the rim at the level Ayton is, so you have to live with some of those indiscrepancies on the part of a guy that was a number one pick coming out of Arizona years ago with the Phoenix Suns. But I think it's safe to say that DeAndre Ayton's short-termer here in L.A. because they're thinking bigger thoughts, making big decisions on Austin Reeves and LeBron James entering this offseason. But they signed Ayton to a palpable contract that I think is easily movable, and I suspect they will move him on.
1: Hey, Matt, this is not an insignificant spot. Oklahoma City would love to end this series tonight and extend the gap between now and the time in which they would play again. What do they have to do tonight in order to achieve that?
0: Well, just to amplify your point quickly, right now the Western Finals are scheduled to start a week from Wednesday. Now, that could be moved back to Monday if the Minnesota-San Antonio series only goes six. So there's that sort of pliability, but that's at least a week from now, if not 9 days, which will certainly allow Dub the runway to get himself back, one would hope. But in order to do it, Mark Daigneault made the comment to me before the game, Gideon, it comes down to playing the next possession in a closeout game. There will be ebbs and flows, highs and lows, more than likely, unless the Thunder come out and pack a wallop, deliver a haymaker, and the Lakers go away, which certainly is possible in this game. But in general, to win closeout games, and the Thunder are 5-2 the last 2 years in closeouts, they've learned you've got to be about the next possession and winning that in order to sustain the consistency required to put a team away.
1: All right, Matt, we appreciate the extended visit. Enjoy the game tonight.
0: You too.
1: Thank you. Coming up next, Nick Gallo has our Thunder player exclusive coming off of that tremendous game three. We're going to hear from AJ Mitchell. You're listening to Thunder Basketball.
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7: Thunder here in Los Angeles, game four between OKC and the Lakers. I've got AJ Mitchell here alongside me. AJ, what an opportunity in front of you all. This is something that you've been a part of and experienced before, a closeout game on the road, trying to do one of the hardest things in basketball, which is win a series in four games. What have you learned from past experiences, and what's going to be maybe different about the challenge here tonight?
8: Yeah, I mean, it's going to be a tough game. Obviously, we want to close it out, but we got to really focus on every single possession and take it one possession at a time and try to go win the game.
7: In talking to guys, there's this recognition that even in these games at some of the highest stakes, it's sometimes about the fundamental things that you learn when you're, you know, 10 years old, learning the game of basketball. What are some of those things that matter at this level, that matter at every single level?
8: Yeah, I mean, I think all the little details we focus on every single day are important. I think it goes from rebounding, the like just simple reads, making like simple plays. It comes down to that at the end of the day, and we just got to be focused on those things.
7: Yeah, Mark Daigneault was actually talking to us about that within your game, that for every, you know, highlight play, the hard charging drive or the step back three, you also catch the ball on the wing and just zip it back up to the top of the key or fire it into the corner. Very simple, efficient, next play moves. Mm-hmm. How do you find that balance inside of your game of reading and reacting based on what's coming at you?
8: Yeah, I think, I mean, with more experience, you just learn a lot more about yourself, about your teammates, and just trying to find the simplest play. That's the name of the game. You just want to win every single possession, and sometimes it's as easy as just making the extra pass or just making a simple read. So that's things that I've been focused on kind of like my whole life, and I think now, even today, it's really important. So keep working on that.
7: And we're seeing the fruits of that. We're seeing the high impact that you've had on offense, but you're not able to be out on the floor for as long as you have been here in these last couple series, if not for what you're providing on the defensive end of the floor. So often here, you're taking Austin Reeves as a primary assignment to begin some of these games. What's your mentality right away at the outset on the defensive side of the ball?
8: Yeah, I mean, just being really solid on defense, helping my team on that end, and just trying to compete on that end. I mean, for me, that's really important, to just be locked in on that, and that's the main focus.
7: Looks to me like you're trying to play with your chest rather than your hands. I mean, it's again a simple fundamental, but at this level, how critical is that in order to be in the proper positioning?
8: Very. I mean, you know, guys are crafty, and when you get your hands in there, it's easy to go get those fouls. So try to play as much as I can with my chest and be able to, you know, be physical with those guys.
7: Just the Lakers have thrown many different types of coverages your way. They were doing a lot of hard trapping on Shea. They played a little bit of zone last game. They're doing some different matchup-oriented things. What's your process out there in terms of recognizing coverage? Because it seems like, regardless of what's being thrown at you, you've been extremely effective.
8: Yeah, I mean, we know that they're going to try to throw different things at us, and it's as soon as we can recognize those, just having the answers for that. And obviously the team, the coaching staff does a great job at getting us ready for that. And we're hoopers at the end of the day. When we go out there, we try to figure out what we can do to compete against anything they do, you know, so that's the name of the game.
7: And lastly for you, you know, you've got a guy like J-Dub, who's ultimate cheerleader right now on the bench. I'm sure so hungry as he's continuing to rehab. You got, you know, Isaiah Hartenstein and Chet Holmgren, the number one guys jumping off the bench when Jay Will does something great. Isaiah Joe and Jared McCain are you know, talking to Mark Daigneault about how to free the other one up. What's it like to be a part of a team that's like that, that level of depth of camaraderie?
8: It's amazing. I mean, it feels like everyone wants to see each other, like, succeed, and that's very special. You know, we cheer for everybody. We want to see everybody win, and it's a great feeling to have teammates like that.
7: Well, and hopefully you go get one more here in this series tonight. Good luck out there, AJ. I appreciate your time.
8: Yes, sir. Thank you.
7: All right, that's AJ Mitchell. I'm Nick Gallo. This is Thunder Basketball.
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0: The Thunder are a victory over the Lakers in Game 4 of the Western Conference Semifinals, away from securing a second straight Western Conference Finals appearance and sixth in their 18-season Oklahoma City history. OKC has dominated Los Angeles by an average winning margin of nearly 20 points per game and taking games 1 through 3 handily as it bids for a second straight 4-game-to-none series sweep. Game 3 proved the most lopsided thus far as the Thunder struck with a force after halftime to outscore this opponent by 25 in the third and fourth quarters en route to a 131-108 route. It's a closeout opportunity for OKC tonight while the Lakers play to stave off elimination and force a Game 5. Good evening. Welcome to Oklahoma City Late Night Playoff Basketball. I'm Matt Pinto above courtside at Crypto.com Arena in downtown Los Angeles, California with the play-by-play call. So glad you're with us. Thunder have yet to lose in the 2026 playoffs, handling the Suns in round one handily in a 4-game-to-none sweep. Positioned to do the same to the fourth-seeded Lakers in the Western Conference semifinals, up 3-0, entering Game 4 tonight. The top-seeded reigning NBA champs have put their extraordinary roster depth, team camaraderie and connectivity, and full-on focus on display and capturing 7 games thus far without a setback by an average of 17 points per game. The OKC bench has outscored Laker reserves in this series by 60 points in 3 games as Cason Wallace's career-high 18 points and Isaiah Joe's key late third-quarter series of 3-point makes, 2 of them in tandem, and he was a 12-point contributor for the Thunder on Saturday, helping OKC win the game by 23 points by generating big shots at critical moments. The game saw the Thunder knock down 56% of their shots from the field, deliver on 17 trays, and had 7 players score in double figures as they erased a 2-point halftime deficit with an overwhelming 74-49 second-half advantage to take Game 3 and a stranglehold in this series entering Game 4 tonight. OKC's defense disrupted the Lakers in an extraordinary way, taking the ball away 17 times for 30 points as A.J. Mitchell delivered a 24-point, 10-assist, 3-steal, 0-turnover beauty. Career highs in assists and points for him, playoff basketball-wise. Shai Gilgeous-Alexander had his highest scoring game of this series with 23, and the Thunder put the Lakers under the gun in so many different ways. L.A. is still yet to solve the Thunder for a consistent stretch of time, although they've led at halftime in back-to-back games, unable to deliver in the third and fourth quarters as OKC has dominated those two areas. Thunder 5-2 when confronted with closeout scenarios in the playoff run to a title a year ago. They knocked off Phoenix in their first closeout opportunity in round one. The Lakers, who are led by LeBron James. James's last 6 games in which he's faced elimination, he has won only one of those. We'll see if that trend continues as well in this one tonight from L.A. Mark Daigneault offers what it's going to take to close this series out next on the Oklahoma City Thunder Radio Network.
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0: Thunder a commanding 3-0 leader in this best-of-7 Western semifinal series against the Lakers. Matt Pinto welcoming you back to Crypto.com Arena in downtown Los Angeles. Big part of the reason the Thunder are up decisively over the Lakers to this point is the play of one Isaiah Hartenstein. He's really complimented in a starting role Chet Holmgren's big burst on the offensive side of the ball. We always know he's a quality, high-level defender, but Hartenstein's had an extraordinary series, averaging 10 points a game, 9 rebounds, 2.5 assists. He's made 14 of 16 shots from the floor. That's 88% efficiency overall. Here's Mark Daigneault on his big man.
23: He's done a great job, has all year. He's really changed our team. If you remember before he got here, rebounding was a huge challenge for us on the defensive end especially. And even though he doesn't get all the rebounds, the space he eats and what he requires from the other team allows our team to rebound better when he's on the court. The first half, the rebounding hurt us. They did a good job on the in second chance area all game last game, but certainly in the first half. And I thought he and Chet and Jay Will in the second half really did a great job of kind of patrolling down there for us and trying to limit L.A. to one shot.
0: Hartenstein leads all playoff participants in field goal percentage in the playoffs at 78%. He's 12th in rebounding at 8.6, and nearly 4 of those are coming on average on the offensive glass. He and Chet Holmgren, who had to work through some kinks on the front side of the double big starting starting front line for the Thunder, have done exactly that, and now they are a lethal tandem. Here's Daigneault on the duo that he puts out there night to night in the starting lineup.
23: It's just been a continued process of building chemistry on both ends of the floor. Their skill on offense complements one another. Chet, obviously, more perimeter-oriented, Hart, more of a screen setter. And then defensively, that's where it's really been a difference. You know, early on, it was a little bit clunky defensively. Early on, meaning last season when Chet first came back, because they were both kind of running to the paint, and they've really learned how to be impactful at the rim and close down the paint, but do so in a way that allows us to maintain our rotations if the ball sprays to the perimeter. A lot of that's been Chet.
0: En route to a title a year ago, the Thunder had 7 different closeout opportunities on that postseason run, having to win 4 series. They won 5 of those games, 1-0 in closeouts thus far on this postseason run, taking down the Phoenix Suns in Game 4 in Phoenix, 131-122 in the opening round matchup. What will it take for the Thunder, given the lessons learned in these scenarios, to close out the Lakers tonight?
23: It just always comes down to the possessions, you know, in the game, you know, and the context around the game, the series score, the score of the game, all that stuff is really irrelevant to this possession. And if we can stay present and focused on what we need to do on this particular possession and then stack that over the course of a game, that's what puts us in the best position to win. And so that's what we have to do.
0: In this series, Oklahoma City's bench has absolutely been a beacon in them roughing up the Lakers, winning by no fewer than 18 points in any of the previous 3 games, including a 23-point rout here on Saturday evening. And that comes down to Oklahoma City having the capacity to understand roles in reserve, understand that sometimes those roles may change a bit in terms of minute distribution. Thunder reserves outscoring Lakers subs by 60 points in the first 3 games in this series. But when it comes to Daigneault handling, reducing some of the roles involved on a deep team, how did you go about doing that, keeping those guys fresh and ready?
23: It starts with them. You know, like I, it, the first thing you mentioned, Wiggins, it's like just watching Wiggins at the times that I catch him in huddles on the sideline, no one's more engaged, no one's rooting for their teammates more. He just wants to win. And when you have a guy that is willing to throw himself into the team like that, even when he's not playing, that's where the whole conversation starts. And so our role in that is to keep him ready, to be willing to go to him in circumstances that call for it, which we are, or anybody else, to be honest with him about, you know, what, how we see things and where things stand at various points in time, and then to appreciate that quality. You know, I do think when you're doing the right thing for the team and your teammates and your coaching staff, your organization appreciate that and are willing to shine their light on that, I do think it reinforces it. But going back to the beginning part of the question, it starts with the guy. You know, not every guy handles it like that, and we are fortunate that we have guys that do.
0: Yeah, the roster is all about that. It really is. And I've never experienced anything like it in my 35 seasons as a broadcaster in the NBA. This is a selfless group, unagendized, very committed to prioritizing winning. And it shows. They've won a ton of games, three consecutive seasons being the one seed going into the Western Conference playoffs, a year ago winning it all, and in position to close a second consecutive best of seven series out in four consecutive games on the brink of going to their second straight Western Conference final, their sixth in franchise history. But in order to do that, they have to take on a Laker offense that at times has perked up the last two games. After a 90-point outing in Game 1 and an 18-point loss in Oklahoma City, Lakers have averaged 107.5 a game the last two and had big second quarters, in large part because they have gone to a strategy where they've had Reeves and LeBron James screening for each other. How must the Thunder diagnose that and defend it in Game 4 tonight?
23: Well, I mean, the pick-and-roll game's hard anyways when there's an elite player in it, and when there's two elite players in it, it's even harder. So it tripped us up in Game 2. You know, we struggled with it. Just the different coverage, matchup, communication, that sort of stuff was it threw us off a little bit. But it's tough. I mean, the minute, you know, there's a play last game where we were a little late to the coverage, and next thing you know, James is in the pocket, and it's like that guy with the ball in the middle of the floor, 4-on-3, is death. So, you know, the bar's really high. You know, you got to be able to, you know, match a really, really potent action with really, really good discipline and execution. But it's easier said than done. Obviously, that's been something that's been successful for them in the series.
0: Thunder are aware. It's not like the Lakers have not played well offensively during stretches of this series, shooting 46% from the field, 39% on threes, and averaging 27 assists a game. Thunder must sustain possession to possession, put themselves in position to win Game 4 and close this thing out tonight. If they do that, they'll have at least a week of rest between them when they conclude the Western Conference semifinals in L.A. tonight, when they begin the Western Conference final. It could be a week from Wednesday, maybe as early as a week from tonight, but at least a week to get themselves geared for a Western Conference final best of seven series against the winner of the Minnesota-San Antonio matchup on the other side of the bracket. And that's 2-2 going to San Antonio for Game 5 tomorrow night. So an advantage to the Thunder in rest if they can close the book on this series tonight against L.A. We'll get to the starting lineups for you both ways for the Thunder and the Lakers upcoming for the fourth game in this best of seven from Los Angeles. This is Thunder Basketball.
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0: Lakers have been in the playoffs more than any NBA franchise. This is their 66th appearance. They have never, in those 66 appearances, been down 0-3, losing the first three games by at least 18 points. They find a way to get traction in a mounted effort back into the series. They'll attempt to do that in game four tonight. J.J. Redick will go the same way with the starting five tonight. It'll be Marcus Smart at the point guard spot at 6'3", 220, a 12-year man from Oklahoma State, averaging nearly 14 points, more than 5 assists, and second in the NBA in steals at 2.4 a night entering. In this series, he's been curtailed to 31% shooting, only 23% efficient on his three-point shots. Shooting guard is Austin Reeves, an up-and-down playoff run thus far for Austin. At 38% shooting overall, averaging just under 18 points a game at 6'5", 197, a fifth-year pro from Oklahoma. LeBron James in his 23rd NBA season, a 22-time All-Star, all-time leading scorer both regular and postseason, playing in his 302nd record playoff game tonight, 6'9", 250, in his 23rd year out of St. Vincent St. Mary's High School in Akron, Ohio, averaging a team-high 22.5 a game in postseason. Rui Hachimura coming off of a 21-point outing Saturday in Game 3, shooting lights out at 57% on threes, 54% overall from the field at 6'8", 220. A seventh-year pro from Gonzaga at the power forward spot, averaging just under 17 a game. Manning the middle of the maligned DeAndre Ayton at 7 feet, 252. An eighth-year pro from Arizona, averaging 10 points, 10 rebounds a game in this playoff run for the Lakers. Now it's time for you to meet the Thunder starting five in a closeout opportunity, Game 4 in L.A.
1: Shai Gilgeous-Alexander, number 2, point guard for the Oklahoma City Thunder.
0: Down the lane to the rim, lays it up and lays it home. A runaway locomotive is SGA for the Deuce.
2: A.J. Mitchell, 25, guard, Oklahoma City Thunder.
0: Corner right, Mitchell strokes a three, knocks it down and gets knocked down for an and one. A four-point play coming. Mitchell is special.
1: Lugans Dort, number 5, guard, Oklahoma City Thunder.
0: Stolen by Dort. Lugans in the open court. Look out below. Elevates and thumps. A two-hand send down. 7-0 Thunder run.
1: Isaiah Hartenstein, 55, center, Oklahoma City Thunder.
0: Lob feed inside, James catches, and Hartenstein denies him, says, I'm not allowing that in my house tonight. Spikes it out of bounds on a layup try.
1: Chet Holmgren, number 7, basketball player for the Oklahoma City Thunder.
0: Holmgren the rebound, though. Leans in, floats it up, counts it, and it goes! Chet, the gather, the finish, and one coming.
6: This is Mark Degnall, and we are the Oklahoma City Thunder.
0: Thunder defense on the tandem of LeBron James and Austin Reeves impeccable in Game 3 Saturday. They were a combined 12 of 32 shooting, 3 of 11 on threes, and collaborated for only 36 points with Luka down for the Lakers as he's been the whole playoffs. They need more from that tandem and better defense as well. As the Thunder shot 56% from the field in winning Game 3 by 23. Tony Brothers, Kevin Scott, Justin Van Dyne, the whistleblowers for Game 4 tonight. The alternate is Sean Corbin, thunderclad in their Oklahoma blue background road uniform with white numerals and letters trimmed in orange, yellow, and navy blue, moving right to left across your radio dial this opening half. And the Lakers are in home black in a pyramid in yellow Los Angeles with the Lakers underneath and gold trim. Lakers control the opening tip, shooting at the basket to my right. James, played by Dort, swipes the ball out front, 40 feet away, holding, 12 to shoot. Grinds up top, left wing to Reeves. Closed out by Mitchell, back to James Plowin. Down the lane, shovels in traffic. Dort knocks the ball to James's hands, deep in the left corner with 4 to shoot. Brown backing down. Bullying, comes to the rim, pump fake. Floats up a 3-footer, they leave short. Loose ball tipped in though by Ayton, and the Lakers lead 2-0. So DeAndre Ayton sat the final 9 minutes of Game 3. Bats back the first miss of the night for L.A. On the dribble, we have Mitchell out front, swirling, driving. Kicking, right wing to Dort, rainbow three over James is online and in there, cha-ching, a Thunder money ball. This is the sixth time for the Thunder in 8 games that Dort has scored their first basket in this postseason run. That's extraordinary. 3-2 OKC. Reed is pestered by Mitchell, left wing to James, who cranks a three-pointer that's on the way. No good, he back rimmed it. It's off the heel to SGA, up the left sideline to Mitchell. 1-on-2 at the moment, settles on the wing, backing down Reeves now mid-post. The lefty, quick swivels. Comes up, floats up and in a 3-footer like picking candy from a baby, and AJ says immediately, I'm so hungry, give me some candy, off of a big effort of 24 points and 10 assists, primarily doing damage on Reeves in Game 3. 5-2 Thunder, Reeves up top driving, kicking, left corner to Smart, rainbow three by Marcus up, way off. Holmgren peels off the rebound, averaging better than 9 a game in this postseason. Gildas Alexander fed, back of a Hartenstein pick, grinds to the left wing as we have an offensive foul called on Ihart. Because Marcus Smart draws attention to the contact, and Tony Brothers buys the bait. 5-2 Thunder, a minute 30 in. Austin Reeves will trigger. The Lakers are 1-4 to begin this night, 0-2 on threes. Thunder making their first two shots as A.J. Mitchell scoring two and Lou Dort a tray. Thunder made 45% of their threes the last four playoff games on this run. Reeves isolated on Mitchell between the rings, gets a James pick. Angles and kicks to LeBron into the paint. Shovels right corner. Smart. Catch and shoot three is up. Short. Hartenstein has the offside rebound. As Smart has made only 21% of his threes in this series. Up the right side, Mitchell probes. AJ ducking left. Denied penetration by Reeves for the moment. Gives it up to Holmgren. Now back to Mitchell, slot right with 10 on the shot clock. Played by Hachimura. Cranks an angle right three that's up and off. He back rimmed it. Loose ball bounds out to James, who traveled. No whistle.
3: Leaves the ball behind him to Smart. Came up and down with the ball without a whistle. Lablo Hachimura, played by Mitchell. Double by Hartenstein, fades baseline and drains a 10-footer. He's been unstoppable offensively in this series. It's 5-4 Thunder. 9:45 left in the first. Mitchell gets called for Mark Daigneault off the bench on the handle. Working top of the key. Shea wants it. Being grabbed and undressed by Reeves. And finally a whistle ensues, blown by Kevin Scott. Reeves did everything but beg for that foul call. And that's the Lakers' first team foul. First on Reeves, 15 to shoot. 9:37 left to play in the first. Shea in the series at 21 points a game, making only 45% of his field goal tries. Hartenstein fed off the inbound straightaway, looking left. Not much movement. Shea cuts the ball out front now. Shea to the wing. Now baseline, followed by two defenders. Lost the ball, gets it back. Chubble feeds Hartenstein in the paint. Steps to the rim, lays it up, lays it in with a right-hand delivery. He's made 15 of 17 shots in this series as OKC leads 7-4 to begin game four. Marcus Smart got to the NBA Finals with the Celtics in 2022, losing to Golden State. Straight away to Reeves, angling right back of a 8-pick. Jump passing, left wing Hachimura. Catches your rainbow three is up. That one off. Well contested by Holmgren. Hartenstein grabs the miss, his second rebound, giving to SGA, wearing a white headband, white sleeve on his right arm. Shea top of the key, angling right, guarded by Reeves. Dancing, crossing over, pulling up, stripped by Reeves. Feeding James, long leading Hachimura to the rim, lays it up on Dorton, lays it in. A live ball giveaway gives the Lakers a runaway opportunity, and Hachimura's got their last four. It's 7-6 Thunder. Mitchell probes, is fouled by Ayton trying to maneuver on a drop step. DeAndre Ayton picking up his first. Second team foul on the Lakers with 8:37 left in the opening quarter. Thunder 3 of 5 from the field with the game's only turnover, leading 7-6. Gildas Alexander has missed the only shot he's tried on the strip by Reeves, going airborne right of the lane. Holmgren will trigger, gets it into Hartenstein straight away. Crowded by Ayton, veers left, giving to Shea out front. Shea off the stutter step. Down the lane, kicks in the corner door, closed out by James. Back to Shea, corner right three on Ayton is online, but short. Loose ball volleyed and claimed by Smart, long leading James. LeBron, one on four. Barrels down the lane, stripped of the ball by Mitchell, but a foul coming on the Thunder as James throws his hands in the air. For a team that has so many veterans, it's phenomenal to me. And by the way, and I'm going to mention this again, attempted 467 more free throws than their opponent. They beg for fouls every single possession. It gets nauseating. 8:20 left in the first. James at the foul line looking to give the Lakers their first lead of game four. L.A. 3 of 8 shooting, getting off two more shots in the Thunder. Rebounds are even at four. James's first foul shot ties it up at seven. LeBron in the playoffs leads his team in scoring at 22 in this series at 23 a night, including 52% field goal shooting. Did not shoot as well in game three on Saturday, 7 of 19 from the floor. Is he wearing down at 41? We'll see. This is a game for the Thunder, for the Lakers season, to force a game five, which would be on Wednesday in Oklahoma City, and get on the board in this series overall. Thunder had their first team foul on a reach-in call against A.J. Mitchell. Lakers shuffle around the lane as James awaits the ball at the foul line, attempting more field goals than any player in NBA playoff history. It's number one in steals as well. James's second free throw gives the Lakers their first lead of game four at 8-7. Shea in the backcourt, picked up by Smart, works the angle left dribble, dancing, crossing over, elevated. Gives it up, left wing to Dort, sets his feet, squares his shoulders, and rips the cords for three. Cha-ching a Thunder money ball. Shea draws attention and spokes out his second assist. Dort 2 of 2 from distance in game four. It's 10-8 Thunder. They've made 2 of 4 from three-point range. Reeves down the lane, kicks the ball to Hachimura. Open left wing three is up and off. He back rimmed it. Hartenstein, good box out on Ayton. Soars to grab the miss. Outletting right to Mitchell. A.J. plods front court. Swooping left to the wing. Gives to Shea between the circles. Shea sizing up Smart. High to pick by Dort, played by Reeves. Dances and dashes, pulling up. 60-foot stroke straight away, rolls in. Gildas Alexander, a kind shooter's roll. Again, the Thunder going at Reeves, and every matchup that he's deployed in defensively, lead 12-8 on a 5-of-8 shooting start. High post right, James back to the basket. Whirling left back of an 8 and moving screen. Plows down the lane, blows a layup. Hartenstein grabs the miss, a man-sized rebound. It's 7-1, dashing back. Behind the back dribbling, circles the wagons, waiting for friends. One of those, Hartenstein, gets the feed up the right sideline, giving to Shea. Shea to the wing, cranks a three that's online but short. Outside rebound, Reeves clearing. As SGA 1-4 to start game four. Hachimura front court, quarter left to Smart, closed out by Holmgren. Marcus holds,
0: looks for a setup here. Slashing left to right, hook, slays it up, blocked by Holmgren, going up. As Mitchell's on the loose ball, surging back to the right flank, played by Reeves, isolated, comes baseline, elevates and fades, the rainbow 12-foot jumper, nothing but net. OKC attacking Reeves again to great measure and great success, leading 14-8 on a 7-0 push. Mitchell is front and center again, scoring four. Dort's got six as the Thunder have knocked down 6 of 10 shots. Lakers call time with 6:42 left in the first quarter. We'll take it as well. OKC 14, LA 8 to begin game four. This is Thunder basketball.
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12: Welcome back. Earlier tonight, the Cleveland Cavaliers drew even in their series with Detroit, defeating the Pistons 112-103. That series tied at two games apiece. The Cavs opened the second half on a 23-0 run. Donovan Mitchell scored 43 points. Caris LeVert had 24 for Detroit. Game 5 is on Wednesday. Back to L.A., here's Matt Pinto.
0: Kidding, thanks. Lakers have seen the Thunder go on a 7-0 run here for a 14-8 Oklahoma City lead thanks to a 6-of-10 shooting start, 2-of-5 from three-point range for the Thunder offense, which has been robust in the last two games, especially shooting well over 50% in both as they lead this series 3-0. Make Thunder Up in the Park your first play of every game day. 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Thunder of the game's only turnover. The Lakers have missed all five of their threes, and you listen to some of the national voices, which we tend to at this time of the year. Kendrick Perkins, for example, saying, only chance the Lakers have is to make a ton of three-pointers. They've yet to make one in game four. 6:42 left. Remains James, Ayton, Hachimura, Smart, and Austin Reeves for the Lakers, and SGA, A.J. Mitchell, Chet Holmgren, now Jay Will at center. Lou Dort for the Thunder off the timeout. Ayton dribbles out front, gives to Reeves 30 feet away. Angles left, draws two, played by Mitchell, steps back, fires anyway. An angle left three-pointer that he hits. Tough shot by Reeves. That's the Lakers' first successful three of the night on his first shot of the game, and pulls the Lakers within three off the timeout, 14-11. Mitchell played by Reeves, gets a Jay Will pick, rubs off it to the right, sets up Jay Will, pump faking, driving by Ayton down the lane, corner right to Dort, pass fakes, and then nearly had it taken away by Reeves, who deflects it out of bounds as Dort hesitated. 11 to shoot. Good job closing down the lane by Hachimura after Ayton bought the pump fake from Jay Will. Mitchell out, Cason Wallace back in. Queso, a revelation in game three with 18, a career playoff high, as he drained 6 of 10 shots, 4 of 6 three-pointers. 11 on the shot clock. Home dribble inbound. He's yet to strike. It's 14-11 Thunder.
3: Jay Will fights the ball, gets it. Ayton all over him, holding right wing with seven to shoot. Whips the ball cross court, left short, scooping up at his ankles. Left right into the paint. Steps away, fires. 15-foot jumper on Kennard. In and out, no good. Luke just enters for the Lakers as James retrieves his second rebound. Barreling back on Holmgren. In deep. Loses his dribble, gets it back and fades. The 10-foot jump is good. James got to his spot, makes his first shot in four tries, and the Lakers have scored a five straight to pull within one. Dribbles Alexander wide left. Shovel feeds baseline to Wallace. Contained. Corner right, Jordan. Rainbow's another three-pointer. This one way off. As James secures the miss, and the Lakers look to extend their 5-0 run back into an advantage. Reeves is fed. Shadowed by Wallace. Screened on by Ayton, driving left. Pinned. Corner left, Hachimura up the sideline to Kennard, driving to the foul line. Gives it up. Corner right, Reeves. Barreling into Jay Will, crossing over. Ducking down the lane. Lays it up with a right-hand scoop. Lays it home, and the Lakers lead by one. 15-14, playing with pace since the timeout. They've now made 6 of 14 shots. Reeves 5 straight. James denied, rather, SGA denied penetration by Kennard. Doubled. Cross court kicks the ball to Holmgren. Backing eight and spinning. The baseline fade from 12 feet away short. James another rebound, his fourth in a row. Dribbling head up. Lakers with momentum. 5 minutes left in the first. Reeves fed out front. Slicing right on Wallace with a step. Alley-oops inside to eight and for the layup. It's now a 7-0 Laker run, a 9-0 run for a lead of three, 17-14, their largest lead of game four. Shea right baseline, double. Whips off the sideline to Dort holding. Lugans, playmaking into the paint. Corner left to Wallace, closed out by Ayton. Dancing on the dribble, crossing over left to right, pulls up. Throws a fadeaway 14-foot jumper, no good. Laker defense better. And LA's on a run of 9-0, leading by three. Reeves front court, back of a James pick. Dort jumps at him on a switch. Now Ayton screens Dort. Reeves, corner left, finds Kennard up the sideline to James for a rainbow three that's up. No good. He back rimmed it. Wallace has the heeled rebound. Thunder missed five straight. Wallace probes, dishing to Holmgren, spinning. Back to Wallace, but a traveling violation called on Holmgren as he was denied penetration by Reeves. That's the Thunder's second turnover of game four. The Lakers have yet to cough it up, as OKC is not yet fully locked in defensively, although the Lakers are struggling from 3-1 of 7. They lead the game 17-14. OKC has gone multiple possessions now with nothing to show for it. 4:11 left to play in the first quarter. Gildas Alexander again effectively shut down by the Laker defensive deployment. 1 of 4 thus far in game 4 for 2 points. Jackson Hayes comes into the game to man the middle. Thunder scoreless since 6:42 mark nearly 3 minutes ago. Reeves giving the ball near midcourt, pestered by Wallace. Case in 10 straight games with a steal, none yet in this one. Reeves now guarded by Caruso. Works the angle left. Wanted to shoot, can't. Corner left given to Kennard, driving by Wallace, floating the five-footer up. It trickles the rim, no good. Tip followed by Hayes, won't go. It off the backboard and run down by Wallace. Kaysen up the right sideline to trailing SGA. Working straight up on Kennard. Dancing, dashing, splits defenders, leans in, floats a runner that's a beauty from 6 feet away. Lofted home over Hayes. That was a reigning MVP-like maneuver. Left right on the crossover and a dazzling deuce inside. OKC within one as Kennard's free to fire a three straight away. Leaves that short. Caruso takes the miss as Mark Daigneault, not happy with what's going on at either end, calls a timeout. 3:25 left, opening quarter of game four in LA. The Lakers lead at 17-16 as we pause. This is Thunder Basketball.
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12: 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The Thunder play the winner of the Spurs-Wolves series. That series is tied at 2 games apiece after Minnesota won Game 4 last night, 114-109. Anthony Edwards scored 36

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That's PLAYOFFS to 405-877-5558. Tandem of Chet and Shea, a combined 2 of 6 thus far. Shea has the only 4 between that duo as the Thunder will have possession following a stoppage. Isaiah Joe, Kaysen Wallace, Alice Caruso, and Jay Will join the only remaining starter out there for the Thunder, Shai Gilgeous-Alexander. Credit the Lakers, they've deployed a defensive changing scheme that has kept Shea on his heels. He's not developed rhythm in any singular game in this series, shooting 45% entering game 4, 2 of 5 to begin this one. Wallace tracks across the timeline on the handle. Thunder seek a bucket to grab the lead as Wallace fans out right wing. Up top to Jay Will, left side angle to Shea, driving baseline, compressing. The defense draws 3, finds Jay Will open. His angle left 3-pointer wouldn't have mattered anyway because Isaiah Joe is called for a moving screen on Jackson Hayes. Whistle blown by Kevin Scott. That's Joe's first and the Thunder's 3rd turnover. The Lakers have nary a giveaway yet. 3:10 to play in the first quarter. Smart on the handle. Reeves playing off the ball. Marcus, back of a Hayes pick. Shadowed by Shea. Hits the right wing to Hachimura, driving left. Pump fakes, contained. Find Smart out front, 8 to shoot. Smart behind the back dribbles, elevates and fades. A rainbow 10-foot jumper, no good. He's yet to score. Jay Will, a good box out, grabs a miss. Thunder at 46% shooting, Lakers 35. On the dribble weave, Jay Will up top. Between the legs, giving to Joe. Isaiah surging left. Cranks an angle left 3 for the lead that's online but short. Austin Reeves one hands a miss as the Lakers have tied the Thunder in rebounds at 11. They lead on the scoreboard by 1. Reeves pirouettes, lobbing right wing to Hachimura, played by the smaller Joe in the paint to Hayes. Pump faking away from Jay Will, and Jay Will grabs the ball from behind Hayes going up, but is called for a reach and foul. Not a lot of discipline on that pump fake by Jackson Hayes. If he makes a 4-foot hook in the lane, you applaud that, you tip your hat. Don't allow him to get to the rim the way Jay Will just did. Team fouls even at 2. Jalen Williams has his first personal. Hayes' first free throw is up and good. And the Lakers lead 18-16. Much better defensively in this game, are certainly forcing more misses to the Thunder than they have in the last 2-plus games in this series. Thunder 7 of 16, shooting 2 of 7 on threes, only 2 points in the paint as well, after they clobbered the Lakers in the paint with 64 in game 3. Hayes hits both. A 61% free throw gives the Lakers back their largest lead of 3. Alice Caruso, the one-time Laker, on the handle for the Thunder, crossing the timeline. Shea fights to it, grabbed by Smart, can't get it. Wallace top with the key, giving to Shea near midcourt. SGA with 12 to shoot, played by Hachimura. Whips it in the lane to Wallace, pass fakes, pirouettes. Right wing Joe, Isaiah closed out by Kennard. Gives on the right flank to Caruso for a rainbow 3 for the tie. That's in there. Cha-ching, a Thunder money ball. AC with the 3. Deadlocks it at 19. Thunder are 2 of 8 from distance. They made 17 threes in game 3. Reeves can't plow by Wallace. Now jumped at by SGA on a switch, 12 to shoot. Reeves left alone to fire. An angle right 3-pointer unguarded that he hits. Total miscommunication between Wallace and Gilgeous-Alexander there. They left Reeves to fire unguarded. Austin 3 of 3 to begin game. 4 has 8, leading the Lakers. Shea behind the back dribbles on Kennard, spins. He's in deep, scoops it and scores it with a right-hand delivery. He hunted a matchup that was favorable and went to work. Gilgeous-Alexander with 6, OKC down 1, 22-21. Reeves showing the way for the Lakers, had a playoff career high 31 in game 2, has 8 early in this one. Austin between the rings, motions cutters, 10 to shoot, gives the ball slot right to Smart on the wing, drives by Wallace in the paint, and then throws it away, thought Hachimura was in the quarter. Hachimura had cut baseline, and the ball sails out as LA's first turnover, but a non-live ball variety turnover, so the Thunder will have to earn this with a Laker defense set. Hartenstein back in, replacing Jay Will, exit scoreless with 1 rebound in 5 minutes. Thunder down 1 in the game that's featured 4 lead changes, 2 ties in this first quarter. LA playing for its life. A loss and they're done for the season in the Western semifinals. It's Wallace, Caruso, Hartenstein, Gilgeous-Alexander, and Isaiah Joe for Oklahoma City. Caruso on the handle. OKC limited to 3 assists already. Shea fed right wing to the baseline on Kennard, behind the back dribbling. Jump passing go to Hartenstein, steps to the cup, and is stripped of the ball by James, who grabs it in the corner. No foul there. LeBron back, centering, jump passing, right wing Hachimura, a reach-in foul called on the Thunder because they breathed on LeBron, top of the key. So J.J. Redick groused after game 2, nauseatingly so. His team surrounded the officials at midcourt after the game, and the benefit of that was 25 free throw attempts in game 3 to 10 for the Thunder. J.J.'s team still lost by 23. 22-21 L.A. right now. Thunder out of fouls with their next

0: indiscretion. Ball comes inbounded to Smart, who looks at the official like, why didn't you call Shea? He breathed on me. Right wing James. Banging on Caruso, isolated. Backing down, eight to shoot. Mid post. James in deep. Pass fakes and fires. Fadeaway five-footer that rolls in. Lakers lead 24-21 as the Thunder let James go to work, isolated on a much smaller defender. LeBron has six. L.A. matching its largest lead, 38 seconds left in the quarter. Shea grinds down the lane in deep, elevates and fades. Rainbow fadeaway from 12 is off. James has the miss, his sixth rebound. Long lead Hachimura, claimed on the wing by Wallace. Holds, James wants it, gets it baseline against Caruso. No double team arriving. Backing Caruso down, Shea doubles, lobbed to the rim. Hayes has it, and he's fouled on the entry by Isaiah Joe. So free throws for Jackson Hayes. Thunder have yet to go to the free throw line in game four. The Lakers will attempt their fifth and sixth. So the song and dance that's been LA's melody throughout the course of its 66 playoff appearances is well embedded in game four. Lakers have not led after a quarter in this series, but likely will tonight. 18.3 left in the quarter. And Hayes rattles in his third success at the foul line. Lakers 5-5 at the line. The Thunder have yet to attempt a free throw in game four. Aaron Wiggins, Jared McCain check in for offense with 18.3 left in the first. Thunder offense has been more abundant this first quarter. 6 points in the paint, 9 of 20 shooting, 3 turnovers, only 3 assists. Missing shots like they have not yet in the series. They're 3 of 8 from 3-point range. Lakers have outscored them in the lane, 10-6. That's been an area dominated by Oklahoma City in this series. Hayes, a 61% foul shooter, gets them both again. He's 4 of 4 tonight. Lakers by 5, their largest lead. Last shot time for the Thunder. Shot clock off. Wiggins with Smart grabbing Shea. Crossing the timeline on the handle. Played by James. Shea wrestling to get free. Finally is given the ball with Smart glued to him. James doubles. Shea loses it. Gets it back. Wrestling Smart, who takes it away. And Smart on the floor. Loses the ball as the horn sounds, ending the opening quarter. Well, the Lakers get the fans on their feet at Crypto.com Arena, leading the reigning champions 26-21 after one. Thunderball to begin the second on the other side. This is Thunder Basketball.
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6: Welcome back. The New York Knicks have already advanced to the conference finals, defeating Philadelphia 4-0. They moved on by virtue of a 144-114 victory yesterday. The Knicks hit an incredible 25 three-pointers and led by as many as 44. Miles McBride hit 7 of those, starting for the injured OG Anunoby. Back to L.A., here's Matt Pinto.
0: 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Well, here is the issue for the Thunder after a quarter. Lack of focus, out-executed, out-hustled. Lakers won every key category, getting off two more shots than the Thunder, taking the game's only six free throws. Out-rebounding OKC 13-11, outscoring them in the paint 10-6. They have the game's only second chance points with two, the only fast break points at four, lead by five after one. Thunder held to a series low 21 opening quarter points. And part of the issue is the last two second quarters, LA has been the more dominant of the two teams, averaging 34.5 points a game the last two in the second to grab halftime leads in both games. Jared Vanderbilt was in for defense for the Lakers, joined by Jackson Hayes, Luke Kennard, LeBron James, and Austin Reeves. It's Mitchell with Caruso, Holmgren, Hartenstein, and Jared McCain for the Thunder. As out front, a grabbing foul called on LeBron James, who protests. He lets Justin Van Dyne know, this is my house, that is not allowed. First team foul on L.A. 26-21, the Lakers leading by five. As Mitchell comes to the ball, Holmgren scoreless in this game, taking only one shot. Mitchell, right to left on the perimeter, jump pass in corner right. Caruso catches, shoot rainbow three, looks good. It is. He rattles down his second of the night. A.C. with a tray. Has 6 points, and OKC strikes with his first surge of the second to pull within two at 26-24. Mitchell all over Reeves. Austin giving it back, back of a Hayes pick. Swoops to the right wing, kicks in the corner of Vanderbilt. Back in the corner, Reeves open, strokes a three that's short. Mitchell doubles back and has a miss. Thunder can tie with a two over in front of the three as A.J. scoots back down the lane. Curtailed, slot right finds Caruso, another three-pointer by A.C. He nails his third in a row. Cha-chinga Thunder, money ball. OKC behind Caruso's long-range marksmanship. The ex-Laker comes back to L.A. to strike, giving the Thunder a 27-26 lead, a personal 6-0 spurt to begin the quarter a minute in. Hayes out front, battling. Hartenstein throws the ball away. Mitchell to steal, down the lane in transition. Finessably flushes, timeout Lakers. So the Thunder come out showing championship mettle, down five after one, have scored 8 consecutive points to begin the second, a minute 6 in, and they are back on top by 3, 29-26. Mitchell and Caruso front and center in the surge. This is Thunder basketball.
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6: Earlier tonight, the Cleveland Cavaliers drew even in their series with Detroit, defeating the Pistons 112-103. Cavs opened the second half on a 23-0 run. History made in this game by Donovan Mitchell. He scored 39 points in the second half. That tied Sleepy Floyd for the most points in a playoff half. Game 5 is coming up on Wednesday. Back to L.A., here's Matt Pinto.
0: 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Thunder, a raucous start to this second quarter. Have yet to get Chet going. 0 of 1 shooting. Chet made 9 of 10 two-point shots in Game 3 on Saturday. He has yet to make one in this game, has attempted only one. But Oklahoma City getting big boosts from A.J. Mitchell to begin the quarter. He scored 2 of his 6. And Alex Caruso, only 2 of 12 in this series from 3, made 52% of his trays in the round 1 sweep of the Suns. Is on it tonight. 3 of 3 from distance for 9 points. Has done that in 5 minutes. And OKC's back on top after trailing by 5. By 3 with an 8-0 spurt to begin the quarter. Austin Reeves, Jared Vanderbilt playing through a dislocated right pinky finger he suffered in Game 1. Luke Kennard, LeBron James, and DeAndre Ayton, the 5 for the Lakers, against McCain, Caruso, Hartenstein, Holmgren, and A.J. Mitchell for Oklahoma City. Reeves on the handle. 9 assists in Game 3, 1 in this one, but he scored 8 points. Straight away, Ayton back to Reeves, gives it up right flank to Kennard, crowded by McCain. Luke drifts near midcourt at 18 points in Game 3. Lobs it left wing to Vanderbilt, 6 to shoot. Jarrett picks up the dribble. Pounce dishes to Reeves down the lane on Holmgren. Lays it up. Hit the side of the backboard as Chet. A great job of denying the shot as Reeves hops up and down begging for a foul. Chet back. Crossing over. Fouled, no whistle. Kicks to Caruso. Another angle left three-pointer. This one a near ball by 2 feet. Ayton tried to save the ball from going out of bounds. It's deflected out by Hartenstein. Reeves nearly costs his team in transition, literally hopping up and down begging for a foul call after Holmgren denied him on that drive. 29-26 Thunder, 10-19 left to play in the second. I mentioned it earlier, Lakers averaging 34.5 a game the last two in the second quarter, have yet to score in this second against OKC. Reeves pounds a bounce at Laker logo. Slot right, Kennard, crowded by McCain, slashing left, his strong hand spins, pump fakes, elevates and fades, the rainbow 12-footer no good, tip followed by Vanderbilt, not there as Hartenstein wrestles the rebound away, outletting left to Mitchell. A.J. speed dribbles, probes the middle, pulls up, unguarded, 12-foot jumper was in there, A.J. Mitchell not stopped. That's a cardinal sin defensively, and J.J. Redick says, I'm going to stop it right now. This bleeding ends with a second straight timeout call. Thunder 31, the Lakers 26. L.A. never stopped the ball handler, and Mitchell took a stroke from the paint from 10 feet out, converting his 4th of 5, has 8 points to lead the Thunder. That punctuates a 10-0 Thunder run blooming for a 5-point lead, their largest of Game 4. We'll take time. This is Thunder Basketball.
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6: Welcome back. Thunder play the winner of the Spurs-Wolves series. That one is tied at two games apiece after Minnesota won game four last night, 114-109. Anthony Edwards led the way with 36 points. Game five will be played tomorrow night. Back to L.A., here's Matt Pinto.
0: Kidding, thanks. 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Strong surge by the Thunder from five down to end the first to a five-point lead early in the second on a 10-0 blitz. They made 4 of 5 in the second quarter, 2 of 3 threes. Lakers scoreless in the second, 0 of 4 thus far. Field goal shooting down to 34% for game four, 2 of 10 on three-pointers. And the Lakers have one of their two turnovers, a live ball giveaway that Mitchell cashed in on a driving layup. AJ leads away for the Thunder with 8. The Lakers are paced by Reeves, 8 points. And the top three Thunder players by the raw metric of plus-minus are out there right now. Hartenstein plus 13 or plus 12, Mitchell plus 13, and Caruso plus 8. Holmgren, Caruso, Ihart, Jared McCain, and AJ Mitchell deploy against Rui Hachimura. Austin Reeves, LeBron James, DeAndre Ayton, and Luke Kennard for the Lakers. Thunder are aware of Kennard's presence tonight. He made 7 of 10 shots in game number 3, had 18 points, his largest scoring total of this series against OKC. 9:45 left in the second, Thunder by 5, 31-26 as James cuts the ball out front. Left wing Kennard, back of a James pick, driving, contained, gives it up to LeBron. Banging on Caruso, backs down 7 to shoot. Crab dribbles in deep. Jump pass low through the hands of Ayton, run down to the right corner by Mitchell. Well defended by the Thunder that time. Showed LeBron a different look. Third Laker turnovers. Mitchell plows right, pulls up. Detained by Ayton, lobs up the sideline to Caruso. Back on the wing to Mitchell. Guarded by Ayton in the center. Jab steps. Straight away, Caruso swings it. Left wing to Kane, up with a three that he tumbles short with. Loose ball fought for. Dug out by Hartenstein on the floor. Holding as he is. Is he out of bounds? No, they still call the ball off of, I think, Reeves, or is it off of the Thunder? No foul with the Lakers jumping on two Thunder big men underneath. LA has committed a total of 3 personal fouls. OKC, 0 free throw attempts in game 4. 3 minutes into the second, Lakers scoreless in the frame, trail by 5, get it back on a gift. Reeves navigates across the timeline against Mitchell's sticky on-ball pressure. Pounding it between the rings, gets a James pick, swiped out by Caruso on a switch. James fed at the foul line on Mitchell, into the paint, lost the ball again. Hartenstein tips it inbound to Caruso, to McCain rather, giving to Mitchell, slicing into the paint. Jump passing out front to McCain, driving left, finds Mitchell open. Won't shoot to three, barrels right. Now reverses field as Ayton's on him, wide right to McCain. Between the rings to Mitchell, jab stepping Reeves driving. Elevates as Reeves knocked it away, no foul call there. Mitchell got it back to Caruso, lobbing inside to Hartenstein, lost it going up, and it's a shot clock violation. How is that not a foul on Austin Reeves? Hit the arm and the hand of Mitchell trying to go up right of the lane. 31-26 Thunder continuing to shut the Lakers out in the corner, but their offense right now is not what it's been in this series recently. Kennard out as Adu Thero checks in for the first time for the Lakers. Had 8 rebounds in 13 minutes for LA in game 3 Saturday. Reeves out front. Pestered by Mitchell. Austin isolated, gets a screen from Thero. High left. Reeves behind it, bounce feeds to Thero into the paint. Contained by Holmgren. Sends it back near midcourt to Reeves with 8 to shoot. Austin gets a pick by Hachimura between defenders, driving. Kicks in the paint, intended for Hachimura. Out of bounds, knocked off the chest of Hachimura. Back to the Thunder. The Thunder forcing 3 consecutive Laker turnovers. Great job collapsing the lane, continuing to shut the Lakers out in the second quarter, 4 minutes in. Thunder score here. They extend their lead. They're up 5. Mitchell left wing, played by Reeves. Backs him down, draws a double team from Hachimura. Jump passing straight away. McCain open. Strokes an angle left 3-pointer. It's off the back of the rim, tumbling no good. Tip followed by Hartenstein, won't go. McCain got it back, fires another 3 straight away, buries it. Cha-ching, a Thunder Monday ball. Hartenstein's offensive prowess on the glass pays dividends. OKC on a 13-0 blitz for a 34-26 lead, their largest. J-Mac drains his first tray of game 4. James again, back in Caruso, low right, double by Hartenstein, jump passing straight away Hachimura. He wants 3 straight away, gets none, leaves it short. Inside the rebound, snagged by Holmgren. A shutout being pitched by the Thunder, 4.5 minutes into the second quarter. Mitchell on the handle, streaming into the corner right, draws 2. Jump passing out front to McCain, ball knocked away. McCain keeps it alive. Holmgren, Holmgren up the right sideline, fed by McCain, is blasted by Thero for the Lakers' second team foul. 7:19 left in the second. Not pretty for the Thunder offense. Only 5 assists versus 5 turnovers, but they're making it work because the defense has been stout. Holmgren exits with 4 rebounds and no points thus far in this game, playing 12 minutes. Replaced by Cason Wallace, Thunder going smaller. 4 guards, Caruso, Mitchell, McCain, and Wallace, along with Hartenstein. Mitchell comes to the ball, crowded by Thero, drives baseline, kicks to Caruso, open right corner 3, an air ball, his second straight air ball. The ball knocked off the foot of Hartenstein out of bounds. AC's got to realize when he's being contested by a center, floor the ball, attack the closeout. 34-26 Thunder, their largest lead with 7:12 left in the frame. Lakers 0-3 shooting 4 turnovers in the second. Wallace pestering Smart, who navigates across the timeline, working the right side. Marcus lobbing straight away to Ayton Holden. Back to Smart, ducking behind him with 12 on the shot clock. Swiped out. Smart doubled by Caruso and Wallace. Now straight up on AC with 5 on the shot clock. Whips it inside to James. Pump faking Hartenstein. Blows a layup. Hartenstein the rebound. Giving to Wallace. 3-on-3. Kaysen down the lane. Kicks on the wing to McCain. Freeze and fires. They angle that 3 short. Rebound volleyed by Hartenstein. And a loose ball foul coming on Ayton. He's just outworking DeAndre Ayton inside. Hartenstein 6 rebounds in 12 minutes. Extends that possession. McCain has had 4 wide open 3-point looks, converting 1. Gildas Alexander back in. What yeoman work done by the Thunder to begin this quarter, establishing a decidedly defensive tenor to game 4 after allowing 26 first quarter points. They've given up none since. 6:42 left in the second, but they've not extended the lead substantially, only up 8. Wallace to trigger. Shea fights to it and gets it against the wrestling match, the sumo match that Smart always brings with him. Shea, grabbed by Smart, drives by him down the lane, fouled on a reach-in by Hachimura, goes to the free throw line with 6:35 left in the second quarter. Marcus Smart right now is a liability for his team because Shea's getting where he needs to go. It's not been easy, but he's getting there. He's got 6 points in 12 minutes, and Smart has yet to score for the Lakers, 0-4 shooting. Shea shadow strokes on the Thunder's first 2 free throws of game 4 that come with 6:35 left in the second quarter. It's just ridiculous. They attempted all of 10 free throws in game 3, played through that to win by 23. Up 9 now, continuing to build on a 14-0 run back to the last quarter. It's 35-26 Oklahoma City. Shea shadow stroke in between, giving the ball. Has 7, Mitchell 8. Thunder at 43% shooting, not great. 6 of 16 on threes, not great, 37%. Shea splashes both. Lakers 0 of 6 in the quarter, 4 turnovers. Thunder 15 straight points to lead by 10. First double-digit lead of the night. Smart banging on McCain, backs him down, grinding. Mid-post, swiped out by Dort. Sails at right corner, Thero cranking a 3 that's an air ball. Loose ball inside, off the hand of Smart out of bounds, and they're calling it off the Thunder, saying that Wallace tipped it. That's got to be Thunder possession. If they challenge this call, they'll get the ball back. That ball clearly off of Smart with 6 seconds on the shot clock. But they get it in quickly. James mid-post, 4 seconds. Guarded by Dort. Banging back and down fades. The rainbow 18-foot jumper not close. Rebound McCain. Thunder shutout continues in the quarter, 6 minutes in. Wow. Shea. Up the right side to McCain, fumbling, getting back, slicing baseline, lays it up on the run and lays it home with a left-hand burrowing bucket. OKC's run is 17-zip. The lead is a dozen, 38-26. Thunder yet to score in the quarter, more than 6 minutes in. Smart, played by McCain, banging on him, backing him down, mid-post left. Marcus, 10 to shoot. Back of it, James pick. Out front, leaving to James on the left flank, 7 to shoot. Working on Dort. LeBron to the baseline. He's going to fade and fire. The fadeaway 16-foot jumper no good, but a reach-in foul coming on Dort with 2.8 left on the shot clock. A bailout foul call. Lugens Dort couldn't help himself committing his first. And James on the bailout, fading away baseline from nearly 20 feet away deep in the shot clock, earns free throws. He's 2 of 2 from the line tonight. That's the Thunder's first team foul in the quarter. The Lakers at the foul limit with 5:38 left. Thunder digging in defensively. The Lakers still scoreless in the frame. 6 minutes and 22 seconds in as James's first foul shot is good. That ends the Laker drought and pulls Los Angeles within 11 at 38-27. Jackson Hayes in, sitting down Adu Thero for Los Angeles. James has 7. Reeves 8. They show the way for the Lakers. Mitchell and SGA have 8 apiece for Oklahoma City, and Alex Caruso off the bench with 9, thanks to 3 three-pointers. James awaiting the ball for the second free throw, playing his 302nd playoff game, which shows the way in NBA lore. The legend arcs it and sticks it. So the Lakers yet to miss an eight foul trot tries. The Thunder have gotten there twice. Shea in the backcourt, picked up by Smart, reaching in against him. Shea navigates across the timeline, barrels left. Down the lane, is stripped of the ball by Smart off his body out of bounds as Marcus Smart committed probably six fouls in that sequence without a whistle. 38-28. Is Mark Daigneault challenging this? He might be. A timeout's been called with 5:29 left in the quarter. I think Daigneault might believe there's a proximate foul being committed by Smart on that drive by SGA, or maybe it's strictly a timeout. OKC by 10. The offense is not percolating at the level it can, and that's the reason LA's not down by more, but the Thunder lead it 36-26. Lakers yet to get going from 3-2 of 12, and the Thunder limiting LA to 29% shooting, forcing five turnovers to come from five back to lead by 10 at the moment with 5:29 left in the second. No challenge. This is Thunder basketball.
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0: 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Mention the offer to redeem Taco Bueno, the official taco of the Oklahoma City Thunder. Thunder known for their defense. For years have been the best at it in the NBA. Number one rated this season for a second consecutive campaign. And they've shut the Lakers out from a field 0 of 11 in the second quarter, helping them from 5 back to a lead of 10. Thunder not shooting it great. 44% in game 4. Lead 36-26. Or 38-28, rather, as Reeves is back in for L.A. Greedy crossing the timeline by Wallace, gets it back to Hachimura. Doubled by Hartenstein. Slot left Hachimura in deep to Hayes. Drop stepping, comes to the rim, lays it up and lays it in. Way too easy as McCain is on Hayes inside. Jackson Hayes has six off the bench for L.A., and the Lakers have scored the last 4 points and are within eight. McCain stays in, headmanning the attack. Shea fights for the ball, is wrapped up by Hachimura, and Hachimura did nothing more than Smart has done all night, but Tony Brothers blows the whistle that time. It's to the Thunder benefit as Gildas Alexander goes to the free throw line as LA's over the foul limit. 5:03 left to play in the second. Shea continues to struggle to find rhythm against the Lakers' ever-changing defense in this series. 3 of 8 shooting tonight, 0 of 2 on threes. He's 2 of 2 from the foul line, converting 88% during the playoffs. He arcs the first and buries it. Shea's still second to only Cade Cunningham in scoring in postseason at 28.3, but during this series, 21 points a game. He and his Thunder lead by 9 in a closeout opportunity. Game 4, as Caruso will check in between foul shots, as does Holmgren. Hartenstein exits. Jared McCain does as well with 3 points. Or check that, 5 points in 7 minutes. Isaiah Joe's going to check in as well for OKC. Wholesale changes as Lou Dort takes a seat. LeBron is off the floor right now for the Lakers, so the Thunder go with a more offensive-minded quintet. LeBron has logged 17 minutes in this game, has 8.6 rebounds and assists, but also 3 turnovers. SGA giving the ball for the second. He's attempted the Thunder's only 3 free throws of this game. Now the fourth goes. He's made all 4. Thunder back up 10 after leading by as many as a dozen. It's 40-30. Reeves is guarded by Wallace. Hayson led the league in steals and deflections in the regular season. Hachimura gives it back to Reeves just inside midcourt. 12 to shoot. Reeves angles right, hooks the ball to deflected by Caruso, stolen by Wallace. Baseline right to Joe. Loses the ball going up. It's tipped in the corner. Wallace has it, holding. Down the lane cuts Caruso to the rim, missed the right-hand scoop. As Holmgren is fended off the ball by Reeves without a whistle, Hachimura has it, blasting back. Settles in left wing. Can't escape Holmgren. Gives it up near midcourt to Reeves. Back of a Smart pick. Joe is on Reeves on a switch. Back left flank Smart, played by Joe. 10 to shoot. Marcus powering left. Pushing off. Crossing over. Floats a runner in the lane that he hits from 10. His first make in 6 tries. Thunder offense right now is keeping the Lakers in the game. It's 40-32. OKC by 8. 4:10 left in the second. Gildas Alexander between the rings. Widens out right on Kennard. Comes baseline. Pulls up. Arts a fadeaway 12-foot jumper that he nails. Favorable matchup Thunder is Shea's in double figures now with 12 on 4 of 9 shooting. 10-point Thunder advantage inside the final 4 minutes of the second. Kennard out front. Feeds straight away to Jackson Hayes, swiped at by Holmgren. Behind him gives to Reeves. Swirling left wing, draws two. Across the lane, frees and fires, floats up and in. An unguarded seven-footer. He's made four of six shots, has 10. L.A. finding rhythm now offensively with 3:40 left to play till halftime. Caruso settles in right wing on the handle. Back of a Shea pick. Shea wants it, gets it against Kennard on a switch. Dribbles Alexander. Back to Caruso, slot left Holmgren. Tees up a rainbow three that's off. Kennard's got the miss as Chet is scoreless on the night, 0 of 2. Front court Reeves, the only Laker in double figures with 10, crowded by Caruso. Nearly an over-back violation. Slashing left now, barreling into Joe. From behind, Caruso blocks a shot, but a blocking foul coming on Joe. And I think they're going to give Reeves free throws. They sure are. Tony Brothers obliges Reeves on a begging surge in the lane. So the Lakers can pull within six. And the Thunder will look back at this sequence of the game and lament the inability to convert shots. They're not shooting well in game four, and the Lakers pecking right back from a dozen down, trailing by eight. Reeves can make it a six-point game. He's got the Lakers within seven, nailing the first foul shot with his 11th point. 3:15 left till halftime. Which way does the scoreboard go from here? Wallace out, a non-factor offensively, 0 of 1 shooting in game four after scoring 18 in game three. He's replaced by Isaiah Joe. Joe joins Mitchell, Gildas Alexander, Caruso, and Holmgren for Oklahoma City. Reeves is second, makes it a six-point game. Lakers yet to miss in 10 free throw tries. Thunder have been to the line all of four times. Thunder have a foul to give. Lakers out of fouls. And Smart is again latching on to Shea like a bulldog. Mitchell out front on the handle. Played by Hachimura. Swooping left. Kicks to Joe. Open. Pump fakes and fires. An angle right three that looks good. It's in and out. No good. Hayes runs down the miss. Thunder from three are 6 of 19 now in game four. Reeves lobbing low, Hachimura, bad pass deflected by Caruso, taken by Mitchell, great play by Alex. Straight away Shea, three on one. Baseline right, Holmgren to the rim, thunders down a two-hand rim rocker. His first points come on a slam, and are tonight's Boomerang Diner boom of the game. Chet with authority, Thunder by eight. Smart lobbing, backdoor to Hayes, bad pass deflected by Holmgren, taken by SGA. The Lakers eighth turnover, Gilbert Alexander front court. Played by Smart behind the back dribbles. Loses it, gets it back on the right wing, double. Down speeds Caruso driving, lobbing. Holmgren can't get it. Way too high for him. Horrible execution there. That's a turnover against the Thunder. Kennard the loose ball. Reeves driving left to Stephon Caruso. Lays it up right-handed. No good, but the follow dunk is by Hayes. Holmgren came over to help on the driver, and that left the offensive board available. Lakers have 4 second chance points and pull back to within six at 44-38. Thunder allowing the Lakers to hang around here. 2 minutes left in the quarter. Right baseline, Shea. Floats it up on the run. Banged by two defenders. No whistle. Misses a 12-foot jumper. Smart the loose ball. Swiped at by Caruso. And Alex commits a reach-in foul. The Thunder's third of the quarter. Side out with 1:55 left to play in the second. Four Thunder free throw attempts in game four. 1:55 left till intermission. Thunder up by as many as 12. Have seen that lead sliced in half. Because Austin Reeves has got it going again in game four with a dozen. Dort in, Caruso out. Alex sits down with 9 points and one rebound, but had a wide open alley-oop available with Holmgren inside, but threw it over his head. That's the Thunder's seventh turnover. The Lakers have eight. Reeves retreats, working the angle right, gets a James pick. Feeds LeBron high post right against Mitchell. LeBron isolated in deep. Doubled by Hartenstein, flips the ball to Hachimura, now to Reeves driving. Stephon Dort scoops the right-hander up and in as he lofts it home on Hartenstein. Reeves has 14. Thunder lead down to four. A minute 30 left in the half as Shea barrels down the lane, pulls up, pops. 12-foot jumper drops. Shea weaving through a minefield of Laker defenders, found mid-range to his liking. As off the ball, the Thunder call, or they call for another foul. No, it's a delay of game warning. SJ leads the Thunder with 14, matching Reeves point for point. But OKC seeking stops now, leading by only six. It's 46-40. Lakers are up five after one. Thunder have led by as many as a dozen since. Reeves on the handle. Navigates back of a Hayes pick. Fires a three straight away that is negated on a reach in by Mitchell. But two free throws are still coming for Austin Reeves. And that is just undisciplined Thunder defense. Reeves had one intent that time. It was to get Mitchell to reach in, and he drew the foul on AJ. 1:14 left in the half. He knew the Thunder were out of fouls, and he enticed Mitchell to reach in. Mitchell has two personals now. Reeves back to the line, where the Lakers continue to benefit from the whistle. 10 of 10 free throwing in game four. OKC's attempt at four. 1:14 left till halftime as Reeves plugs the first foul shot. 3 of 3 at the line. The Lakers 11 of 11 as Austin shows the way for the Laker offense with 15. Mitchell out. Wallace in. 1:14 left till halftime. Thunder by five. It's not been pretty. OKC is in it because they were outstanding defensively to begin this second quarter. Reeves' second looks good, but it tumbles out. Holmgren there for his fifth rebound has been held to 2 points. Thunder by five in possession, 1:10 to play till halftime. Wallace giving to Shea out front. Shea to the right wing, dashing left and deep. Stripped of the ball, gets it back, spins. Lobs inside, Hartenstein gathers in, or Holmgren gathers and floats up and in, a finesseful flush on Gildas Alexander's fourth assist. That was well done. OKC by seven, seeking a stop. A minute left in the second quarter. Thunder 48, the Lakers 41. Thunder got to avoid a foul against Reeves. Austin on the handle near midcourt. Stutter steps on Wallace, no maneuverability. Kicks to James, slot left, one-on-one on Dort. LeBron, eight to shoot, gets a screen from Hayes. Can't free yet. Swooping left, five to shoot. Elevates and fires. The 16-foot stroke is pure over Hartenstein. And the Lakers are back to within five at 48-43. Gildas Alexander, right baseline on Kennard. Pulls up, pops, fadeaway 18-foot jumper, won't drop. Hartenstein wrestles to get to the ball. Hachimura grabs him, and Ihart earns free throws with 30.8 left in the second quarter. Hartenstein's rebounding paying dividends again for Oklahoma City. On the glass, Thunder up 1-22-22. Hartenstein has seven of those 22 retrievals and gets to the stripe for the first time in the game. Has only 2 points on 1-of-3 shooting. During the postseason, knocking down 84% of his foul shots. A big lefty from Germany continues that outstanding foul shooting, draining the first. Made six of his seven shots in game three, scoring a dozen with nine rebounds. He was plus 24 in that game for the Thunder. OKC by six, 49-43, but the Lakers are hanging around. 30.8 left till halftime. Second free throw looks good, but it rings the rim and flies out. And Hartenstein stepped over the foul line, recognizing the shot was not going to go, and commits a violation. Again, this Thunder seek a stop. They've been hard to come by over the last 4 minutes. Their lead is six, 49-43, with 30.8 left in the second. If the Lakers go hurry right now, they could get a 2-for-1 possession scenario as Reeves trots across the timeline with the handle. Up the left sideline on Wallace, shovel feeds. Hachimura gets it back. Working from 40. Gliding right. Pulls up, fires. The angle right three is short. Loose ball tipped by Hayes, no good. And Jaskin Hayes is grabbed by Hartenstein and gets back to the foul line with 16.3 left in the quarter. So credit Jackson Hayes. He's playing some quality minutes for the Lakers in a backup center role tonight. He's made all four of his free throws, has 8 points and four rebounds in 11 minutes. Only once in the Lakers now playing their 10th playoff game in this postseason overall effort has he scored in double figures, but he nails his fifth consecutive free throw, and the Lakers have missed only one of 13 foul shot tries in the game. 16.3 left till halftime, and the 12-point Thunder lead is almost gone. It's five right now at 49-44. Mitchell and McCain in for offense. Wallace and Dort sit down for Oklahoma City. It's Smart, Hachimura, James, Jared Vanderbilt for defense, and Jackson Hayes for the Lakers. Lakers looking to avoid a sweep. The Thunder want to close it out tonight and head home for at least a week of rest before the Western Finals would start. That's what's on the line tonight in Los Angeles at Crypto.com Arena. Jackson Hayes, a 61% foul shooter, ready for the second. Bends his knees, dips, shoots. He got another. 6 of 6 tonight. 16.3 left, Thunder by only four. Gildas Alexander against Smart across the timeline. Isolated. 10 seconds left in the quarter. He's doubled his shave. Foul line, Holmgren, left corner Mitchell. A.J. drives, four to shoot, to the wing on James. Up top, bounce feed throw to Holmgren, who falls down. The ball's out of bounds, 0.4 seconds left in the quarter. That was ugly. And the Lakers get it back. It'll be a four-point game at the break. 49-45, Thunder by four after leading by a dozen in the quarter. Thunder turning it over eight times in the quarter. Or on the night, the Lakers eight times as well. Holmgren slipped, had a dunk had he been upright on the bounce pass from Mitchell, but he wasn't. And now, barring a miracle for the Lakers, with 0.4 left in the quarter, inbounding in the backcourt, Thunder will lead by four going to the locker room. It's 49-45 right now in what has been a very uneven Thunder performance in game four. They've been outscored inside 20-18. Second chance points even at six. OKC by as many as a dozen's up only four right now, 49-45. Caruso providing backcourt pressure with Dort. Smart giving the ball. As it comes inbound, and Reeves, before touching it, has the horn sound. He was going to fling about an 80-footer one into the other, but the horn sounded prior to him even touching the basketball. So 0.4 will be restored here. Crazier things have happened. And Austin has had a big first half of 15 points in 21 minutes. Thunder did not have a defender close enough to him in the backcourt. The issue with getting too close is he'll try to draw a foul. 4/10 left. We're going to do it again. Smart will inbound without any resistance on ball. Marcus giving it. Gives to James, who flings a 75-footer. The shot comes after the horn, and James missed anyway. OKC by 4 at the break in game 4, 49-45 over the Lakers. Halftime coming. We'll get in that next. This is Thunder Basketball.
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6: It's halftime in Los Angeles, where the Oklahoma City Thunder are looking for a series sweep over the Lakers. Right now, they do have a halftime lead, 49-45. Getting into Matt here with you. And the story of the first half is the drought, quote-unquote. I'm trying to decide how I feel about this. I guess this was represented because in the moment, it's so long between made baskets, almost 7 minutes, which is highly unusual in any game. And so you feel like in the moment that it's going on so long that you should be up by more. They were down 5 going into the quarter, and then they were up 10 when they finally made their first hoop at like 5:15, and they had made a couple of free throws before that. So you're on like almost a 30-point pace there. So I guess it was okay, you know, that they were up by 10. It just almost felt like they should have been up by more because the Lakers just couldn't score forever.
26: No, that was absolutely my thought as well. There's a couple ways you could look at that. The way that you said, it'd be like, man, 17-0 run, Thunder should be up, by 12 to 15 at the half. But with the Lakers playing, you know, you feel like that's in striking distance. Thunder capable of playing much better too, though. They shot under 44% from the field in that quarter, made 3 threes. Two of those were from Alex Caruso. Definitely capable of playing much better. And we know the third quarter is their quarter, so it just depends. But I figured, man, SGA leaves. The Thunder are down 6, comes back in, they're up 8. You think it's off to the races at that point? And to the Lakers' credit, not only did they finish the first quarter well, they finished the second quarter well.
6: Yeah, Shea played 19 minutes in the first half. He's a minus 9. So the team is, what, Matt, plus 13 in the 5 minutes that he didn't play. And that was the start of the second quarter when they went on the run. And Jared McCain was out there on the floor and knocked down a couple of shots. Alex Caruso was on the floor. You've talked about him in closeout games, and he knocks down a couple of three-point shots just right out of the gate there in the second quarter. And so that primary reserve unit, I think Ihart and Mitchell might have been out there with those guys. But with a couple of reserves, those are the guys that really started to light the fuse.
26: Yeah, I thought Caruso even left a couple plays out there. I could have had a dunk and seemed to leave that on the table for a layup that he missed, and then had a lob to Chet Holmgren that was way too high. So the bench unit is playing well. It is very interesting to see A.J. Mitchell now getting the defensive attention that a guy like Shai Gilgeous-Alexander gets. Not exactly the same, but they are starting the game plan for A.J. Mitchell. So be interested to see how he plays in the second half. But that was a plus 15 in his 13 minutes.
6: Yeah, I still thought he was really good. Had a couple of steals.
26: No doubt.
6: And was able to take the ball to the basket a little bit. Also had three assists in the first half against only one turnover. So you'll always take that if you're Oklahoma City. On the flip side for Los Angeles, what were those few minutes like for LA? Because were they turning the ball over? Were they pressured? Yes, but I don't think it was ignited in a way that really, really was like, okay, we can't even move.
26: You're talking about the drought, scoring
6: yeah,
26: drought?
6: Yeah. I mean, it wasn't like they had, it was all missed open shots. I mean, Oklahoma City did play really good defense, and you have a couple of guys out there that are known as excellent defenders. So I'm not saying that Oklahoma City didn't have a part in that, but it wasn't like the Lakers were just totally smothered out there. They just could not get the ball to go in the rim.
26: Well, just to clarify, okay, so here's a stat for you. 0 points in the first 6:21 of the second quarter. The last time we saw a drought like that in a playoff game was the 2004 Eastern Conference Finals. That was a game Detroit won 85-78.
6: Oh,
26: you remember
6: gosh.
26: What basketball was like in the mid-2000s. It was, if you like defense, you love those games. If you like scoring, you absolutely hated them. So I just thought the Thunder defense was extremely disruptive, stealing time on possessions, obviously forcing turnovers as well. I thought Isaiah Hartenstein was super physical in that quarter as well and kind of got them off rhythm. And just in general, I thought the Thunder defense had them off balance, in off kilter just a little bit. Obviously, you have to have some participation in that because these are the best athletes in the world. They can make shots even on the best defense, but to not score until the 6:22 mark of the quarter when LeBron gets to the free throw line, to not have a made basket until the 5:15 mark when Jackson Hayes is able to put it in is absolutely ridiculous. So I thought that was something that definitely took two to tango, but you got to give the Thunder credit for absolutely shutting them down during that stretch.
6: Coming up next, who needs to play well in the second half for the Lakers to extend this series and for the Thunder to end it? We'll discuss that when we come back. Thunder up by 4 at the break. This is the Thunder Halftime Show.
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6: We're back here on the Oklahoma City Thunder Halftime Show. I'm Gideon Hamilton. Matt Ravis is with me as well. And the Thunder lead the Lakers at the break 49-45. Lakers 2 of 13 on three-point shots.
3: could that change in the second half? Are they due to knock down at least a few more three-point shots? Oklahoma City, only 6 of 18 themselves. That would be one thing that I would keep an eye out for. But in terms of Lakers personnel, who do you have an eye on that you think needs to perform either better or continue to perform well in the second half for LA to have a chance to extend this series?
26: LeBron scored 10 points on 9 shots, made just 3 of them, is missing some around the rim, has missed his 2 3-point attempts, has been able to get to the foul line a couple times, but he's got to be better. Hachimura's been a non-factor. He's been so big for them in terms of his 3-point shooting. Austin Reeves has played all right, I think. There's some give and take there. He does have 1 assist to 3 turnovers, and on defense, I don't think he's had some great moments, but he's at least been able to score and has had some really crafty finishes. And Jackson Hayes, I thought he had a really loud numbers first half, made his 6 free throws, and that's been big because DeAndre Ayton has been manhandled by Hartenstein in this game.
3: Again, Marcus Smart cannot make a shot in this series, but when he is on the floor, Los Angeles' defense is much more connected than they typically are. Typically, his metrics on off have been excellent so far. This series is +5 in 15 minutes here in the first half. He's going to have to play a part in this. The Lakers want to score a win. Luke Kennard's going to have to knock down a couple of shots in the second half, you would have to imagine. You talked about Hachimura, LeBron, Austin Reeves already with 15 in the first half. Remember, he has scored 30 in a game in this series. And now let's look at Oklahoma City's point of view. They've already stormed back and taken the lead here, but didn't pull enough away yet. However, the second half is on the way.
26: We know that the third quarter is their quarter and has been huge for them in this series. And we'll see, the Lakers have typically ran out of gas in the series. So to me, you need to keep up the ball pressure. The fact that the Lakers have 5 assists to 8 turnovers, that says something to me. That's been big for them, for the Thunder in terms of when they've clamped down on defense, the ball pressure has been amped up.
3: And A.J. Mitchell, who's been a guy who has orchestrated a lot of this in the first half, Matt, you look toward him. He was a guy that was a catalyst for so many good moments in the second half of the previous game.
26: Want to see him share the floor more with Shea in this half. And I thought when Isaiah Joe was out there, there was at least more space to operate. Was not able to make a 3-pointer, but interested to see what kind of offensive slanted versus defensive slanted lineups. But I think the Thunder ball movement is another thing that could be much better. And then I'll throw one more thing out there too, Gideon. I think Chet Holmgren needs to be more active. And some of that is just his teammates getting him involved. But I think that he needs to be more of a presence in the second half because he's been big in this series for the Thunder.
3: Yeah, to start to take away belief, I think, here pretty early in the second half for Los Angeles, because if they feel like they can score a win, they would love to do that in front of their home crowd. All right, we will send you back to L.A. Matt Pinto will have the call of the second half. Thunder lead it right now 49-45 after that big run to start the second quarter. You're listening to Thunder Basketball

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3: With just seconds on the clock, I'm chomping at the bit here, Frank.
4: I'm telling you, this is a moment in basketball history to really relish in.
3: Back at the offensive end, Ken Chubb musters up all his strength and squeezes down into the paint. He breaks through the screen, posts up with buns out, catches the ball, and...
5: Order up.
3: And he's called for the double drizzle.
6: 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Eat Schwab, the official hot dog of the Oklahoma City Thunder.
7: Welcome back. The Thunder will lead the Lakers 49-45 at halftime. I'm sent back to L.A. Here with the call of the second half is Matt Pinto.
8: A 17-0 Thunder blitz bridging the first to the second saw L.A. go 6.5 minutes without a single point in that second quarter. It turned a 5-point Laker lead into a 12-point advantage for OKC. But from that point forward, final 5.5 minutes, Thunder defense was profoundly undisciplined, allowing the Lakers 8 free throw attempts down the stretch of the second. Lakers outscored the Thunder 19-11 in the final 5.5 minutes to crawl right back into this game from a dozen down to within 4. So they have a lifeline right now. We'll see if they can take advantage of it, something they've not been able to do in second halves in this series any of the 3 previous games. Thunder, in fact, have outscored the Lakers by 18 on average in the second halves of games 1 through 3, 63-45 overall. But every game takes on its own life form, and the Thunder have not played well in this game with consistency, probably their most unimpressive half of the postseason. OKC's led by Shai Gilgeous-Alexander, but he's -9 in the raw plus-minus with 14 points on 5 of 12 shooting. That's the only double-figure point man for the Thunder. Alex Caruso has 9 off the bench, and they've gotten 5 from Jared McCain, 6 from Lu Dort, and 8 from A.J. Mitchell. Lakers have 3 in double figures, led by Austin Reeves is 15. He's -6 in this game. He has 2 block shots, though, along with 3 turnovers. LeBron James, a pedestrian 10 on 3 of 9 shooting in 19 minutes. Off the bench, one of the big stories for the Lakers in Game 4 has been Jackson Hayes. He's played a

Sixth time in their history, a Laker win, and there will be a Game 5 in Oklahoma City. The Thunder up 3-1 on Wednesday night at 8:30. Mitchell back for Hartenstein, drives, kicks, right wing to Shea. Closed out by Smart. Off the stutter step comes baseline. Elevates and fades. 16-foot jumper rips the cords. So Gildas Alexander gets on the board quickly to begin the quarter. He's got 16. Thunder by 6. Reeves between the rings, shadowed by Mitchell, looking right to a curl-cutting Hachimura, wide open. Strokes an angle right, 18-foot jumper, unguarded, that's perfect. 51-47. Hachimura has missed all three of his threes in Game 4, but knocked down 3 of 6 overall now. Mitchell, contained by Reeves, swoops to the foul line, rises, fires, 16-foot jumper, splashes. So A.J. Mitchell and Shea Gildas-Alexander getting to mid-range spots, making the Lakers pay to begin the third quarter offensively. Mitchell now with 10. Averaging just over 20 in the series. Thunder by 6. James fed high post right. Played from behind by Dorto. Hand checks him. LeBron holds on his hip. Shovel feeds wide left. Intended for Reeves. Stolen by Mitchell. AJ down the lane in transition on Hachimura. Spins in the left-hand layup on the reverse side. Thunder taking it away for the ninth time from the Lakers tonight for 9 points. James 4 turnovers. Thunder by 8. Reeves left wing. Comes out front. Thunder switch a screen as James is fed. Backing down Mitchell low left. Hartenstein doubles. Ball swung up top. Hachimura driving. Pulls up. Arcs a 16-foot stroke on Holmgren that he hits. Chet's had an off game at both ends. 55-49 as Hachimura's made back-to-back buckets for the Lakers. Mitchell played by Hachimura, working the angle right dribble. Sifts out front. Shea comes to it. Gets it against Rui. Barreling left. Kicks out left flank to Mitchell. Left corner Holmgren. Tees up a rainbow unguarded three-pointer that's online. No good. Hartenstein rebounds a miss. Floats up the follow and gets it from 3 feet away. Got beaten by Ayton, and James hit hard without a whistle, but Ihart has 8 rebounds now and 5 points. Thunder by 8 again, seeking a stop. 2 minutes gone by in the third. Wedging left, Reeves. Down the lane, 8. Gives it up right corner, Smart, or Hachimura wide open. Strokes the 3 that tumbles in off the front of the rim. You kidding me? 57-52. Hachimura has 7 in the quarter. Mitchell left wing to the baseline on Ayton, loses the bounce, but he saves it from going out of bounds. I don't know how he did that. That was magical. Works to the left wing on Ayton, crosses him over. Crosses over in the paint, rises, fires, rainbow, fade away from 13 feet away of beauty. Boy, Mitchell magic there. My goodness. Nearly lost the dribble out of bounds, somehow saved it. Has now nailed 7 of 9 shots as 14. OKC by 7. Reeves, back of a James pick, now an Ayton pick. Grinds left, now right into the paint. Stripped of the ball by Hartenstein on the reach-in. Giving to SGA. Lakers are back. Shea front court. Slashing left. Spins on Smart. Gives it up. Baseline right to Hartenstein. Back to Shea in the corner. Chased down by Smart. Comes to the baseline. Jump stops. And knocks down a 17-foot jumper. Gets knocked down by Smart for an and one. So the Thunder's showing that championship volume they can unleash, it seems, at any time. They've come out focused and locked in offensively beginning this third quarter as they lead it by 9, and Gildas Alexander goes to the free throw line for an and one. Smart guilty his first foul tonight, which is an absolute atrocity. Fouls every possession multiple times. 9:08 left in the third as Gildas Alexander goes to the free throw line, building on an 18-point outing. Finding rhythm now, 7-14 shooting. Free throw is up, no good. James tips a rebound to Ayton, avoiding a swipe by Hartenstein. Lakers get it back down 9 as Reeves is on the handle up left sideline. An unrestricted free agent to be this summer. That'll be interesting. Reeves jumped at by SGA on a switch. Between legs dribbles, Shea pops the ball away. Hartenstein has it. Bounce passes to Shea. Long leads Mitchell to the rim, lays it up. It's goaltended going up by Smart. Count the bucket for A.J. Mitchell, who now has 16 points. A.J. has 8 in the quarter. Oklahoma City turning the Lakers over for the 11th time for 13 points. That accentuates a 6-0 blitz for an 11-point lead at 63-52. Thunder again dialing it up at both ends to begin the third. Up 11. Ayton handles straight away. Gives behind him to Reeves. Widens out right. Straight away Smart pass fakes. 10 to shoot. In the paint to Ayton. Drop steps away from Hartenstein and lays it in easily. DeAndre Ayton has 6 in 17 minutes. OKC inside. 24. The Thunder have 26 in the lane as Mitchell handles left flank. Gives to Shea, working the angle left dribble on Reeves, doubled by James. Loses the ball on a reach-in by Austin Reeves, who commits his second foul. That's the Lakers' second team foul in the quarter. Side out Thunder, 8:18 left in the third. So Lakers continue to show SGA continually different-looking defensive schemes. That time, James doubled on the wing with Reeves, something the Lakers have not shown
Gilbert Alexander with the Thunder thus far tonight. OKC by 9. Dort to Trigger. Gets it into Mitchell out front. Lakers won the opening tip. They'll have it to begin the fourth. Gilbert Alexander wrestles away free to come to it. Left wing Mitchell. Left corner Dort.

0: Rainbow's a three that's online off the back rim. Rebound run down by Hartenstein, who's grabbed on the jersey by Hachimura, who commits a foul for the Lakers, his fourth. They call it on Hartenstein. Are you kidding me? And Cason Wallace enters as Hartenstein's called for the foul, had his jersey grabbed by Hachimura. I can't believe that call. 8:09 left in the quarter is right now. Hartenstein is talking to Tony Brothers about it. Holmgren out. Chet's just not on his game tonight. 4 points, five rebounds. Steps off the floor. Hartenstein stays in. Wallace joining Dort, SGA, and Mitchell for OKC otherwise. Smart screen for Reeves, who widens out right, played by SGA, crosses him over. Behind the back dribbles on the lane. Pump fakes, nothing there. Bounce feeds right through the legs of Ayton out of bounds. Thunder again speeding the Lakers up with their tenacity and defensive acumen, forcing LA into 12 turnovers on the night. Thunder get it back up 9, 7:50 left in the third of game four. Mitchell between the rings, surveying on the dribble. Shea fights to the ball. Mitchell gives it up to SGA between the rings. Shea now shadowed by Reeves. Doubled by Smart. Corner right finds Wallace, stroking a three-pointer to the top and in. Cha-ching a Thunder money ball. Kaser reigns and drains the tray. Shea saw the double team from exactly where it was coming. Strong side found Wallace open in the corner. And that tray puts the Thunder back up by a dozen. Their largest lead is matched at 66-54. 9-2 run. Gildas Alexander, instrumental in all of it, with 6 assists and 18 points in game 4. Timeout Lakers that will take. 7:35 left in the third. OKC beginning to show signs of pulling away. We'll see how it goes from here. This is Thunder Basketball.
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13: Earlier tonight, the Cleveland Cavaliers drew even in their series with Detroit, defeating the Pistons 112-103 in Game 4. The Cavs opened the second half on a 23-0 run, and Donovan Mitchell had a historic game, scoring 43 points. 39 of those are in the second half. That ties Sleepy Floyd for the most ever in a playoff half. Game 5 is on Wednesday. Back to L.A. Here's Matt.
0: Vassar Hall in the playoffs is now Thunder Hall, with your go-to spot to watch the playoffs. 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Thunder have lasered home 8 of 10 shots in the quarter, now at over 50% shooting on the night, getting up 11 more than the Lakers because they've been profoundly disruptive defensively in the frame, taking the ball away 4 times for 9 points, and pushing to a 12-point lead thanks to a 17-9 start to the third, 66-54. Gildas Alexander leads all scorers with 18. Mitchell's got 16, including 8 in the frame. That's Thunder bring Wallace, Mitchell, Gildas Alexander, Dort, and Ihart out to defend against Austin Reeves, Marcus Smart, Rui Hachimura has 7 in the quarter, DeAndre Ayton, and LeBron James. Lakers down a dozen. Four and a half gone by in the third. Smart straightaway to Reeves. Crowded by Wallace. Hits James on the flank. Barreling baseline. Challenged by Hartenstein. Lays it up. Blows a layup. But a foul coming. Who's the foul on? Are you kidding me, Tony Brothers? James drives, misses a layup. Hartenstein contests it, and they call a foul on Ihart. That's his third. Check that, his fourth. And James gets free throws. It came well after there was a fight for the loose ball by Tony Brothers. 66-54. James bailed out. The Lakers bailed out all night, attempting 14 free throws to 7 for Oklahoma City. LeBron at the line is 4-4. 4-5 now. The first free throw barely grazes the rim. Fatigue has seemed to get at the Lakers in the second halves of every game in this series. Will that be a factor again tonight? Jay will in. Hartenstein out with four fouls. That's big. Ihart has been superb in this game with 5 points, 8 rebounds on the night. And he's got 2 of the Thunder's 9 steals, is plus 23 in his time on the floor in the raw plus minus. James with a second. That one out of his right hand looks better and is. He nails it. 66-55. So Jay Will getting run in the first half, played 5 scoreless minutes, had 1 rebound. Mitchell front court behind a Shea pick. Gives it up left side on the wing to Jay Will. Back near midcourt to Shea, driving double. Drives baseline anyway, spins. Out front, Jay Will, slot right, Dort. Arcs an angle right, 3-pointer that's online, in and out, no good. James has the miss. Lewis misses last 3 threes. James dumping it right corner, Hachimura, closed out by Jay Will. Steps back, fires a 20-foot fling that's going to be short, well defended. Jay Will a good closeout. Thunder from 3 are only 7 of 22, 31%. The Lakers worse, 3 of 14. Mitchell steps back left wing, won't shoot a 3 on Ayton. Giving to SJ between the rings. Shea, played by Ayton on a switch. Pounding the dribble. Comes to the foul line, stutter step, steps back, fires. The angle up 20-foot stroke is short. He was hesitant there. Ayton has the miss. Lakers get it back down 11. Thunder offense gone cold. James right wing isolated on Dort. Backing down into the paint. Spins, jump passing, baseline right to Hachimura, back to James on the flank, 10 on the shot clock. James isolated on Dort. Pounds a bounce. Out front to Smart, shoveling left corner Hachimura, up with a 3-pointer, looks good and is. Excellently done by the Lakers. Reversing field on the pass. Hachimura's second 3 of the quarter gives him 14 points tonight, and the Lakers are scrambling back to within 8. Blasting across the paint is Mitchell, contained by Ayton, up the sideline to Jay Will, near midcourt to SGA. Doubled. Comes to the wing on Reeves. Now to the baseline. Goes backboard kick. Convert a 16-foot jumper, but Reeves fouled him on his right side, and Reeves throws his hands up in the air. It gets old, Austin. It gets really old. Gildas Alexander for free throws. His team up 8. 66-58. Clearly a foul on Austin Reeves. It's his third. Lakers have 3 team fouls. The Thunder 2. And OKC, after attempting a whopping 10 foul shots in game 3, goes to the line now for numbers 8 and 9 tonight. 5:54 left in the quarter. Gildas Alexander's first stroke at the stripe, not clean but good. He's converted 5 of 6 at the line, has 19 points in game 3. It's been the most rhythm he's found in this series shooting the ball. He's 7 of 14 overall. Thunder by 9 after leading by as many as a dozen, unable to fully pull away from the Lakers as yet in game 4. Shea makes it a 10-point game, splashing the second free throw. Luke Kennard is in. He's drawn a lot of Thunder attention in this game, has gone scoreless on 3 shots. Wallace on Reeves, who stutter steps across the timeline, and Kaysen takes the bait, reaches in and commits a foul 50 feet from the bucket. Kaysen picks up his first, side out, both teams 3-team fouls now. Only one more to give either way, 5:49 left in the third, Thunder by 10. James has it between the circles. LeBron looking right, holding on his hip. Still holds. Nothing avails itself, right wing to Hayes. Back to James on the flank for a long 3 that's up and in. LeBron, a 27-foot 3-pointer, 7-point game at 68-61, and the Thunder are dangerously allowing the Lakers to hang around. LeBron has 14. Shea spins on Reeves, frees, scoops it, and rolls off. He missed the layup. 7-2 Laker run, Reeves the rebound. Up the sideline, throws it away, intending it for Kennard, who had cut to the middle, and Austin went lefty on the pass. He's a right-handed player. It sailed out as the Lakers' 13th turnover that have helped the Thunder to 16 points. That's critical on a night when the Thunder offense has been fits and starts. OKC 7 of 22 three-point shooting after making 45% of their trays in the last 4 playoff games. Mitchell and Dort out. Holmgren checks back in with Caruso. Thunder by 7. 68-61, outscoring the Lakers by only 3 in the quarter after being up by a dozen. 5:22 left in the third. Again, both sides have 1 team foul to give before the penalty ensues. Lakers coming with Hayes in the middle, flanked by James and Hachimura forwards. It's Kennard and Reeves in the backcourt. Lakers, the first team, by the way, in NBA history to lose back-to-back games in which they led at halftime in the playoffs by more than 40 points. That happened in games 2 and 3, but undeterred, they're in this game, fighting for their lives, looking to extend this series to a game 5 in Oklahoma City, which would be on Wednesday night at 8:30. Chet Holmgren had a big game 3 and has had a big series overall, averaging a team-high 22 a night, but in this game, 2 of 5 shooting, only 4 points. So he has been more a central focal point for the Laker defense in this one. Kaysen Wallace pedals front court. Works between the rings. Kicks high left to Jay Will. Back to Wallace. Feeds Jay Will straight away to Shea between the ring. Grab by Kennard. Drives between defenders. Leans in. Launches. 12-foot jumper no good. But he's fouled going airborne as Kennard reaches in and commits a foul. 5:09 to play in the third. Gildas Alexander back to the line. Attempting his 8th and 9th of this game on the Kennard reach-in. Kennard with his first. Shea shadow strokes, awaiting the ball for his first foul shot as the crowd moans. It's been conditioned through some of the head coaches in the league that continue to argue that Shea shouldn't get to the line as often as he does. Shea misses the first free throw, and that has the crowd love that. 7-point game is 68-61. And the Thunder are not sustaining what has gotten them the one seed in the West going into the playoffs, and a lead of 3-0 in this series as yet. Shea second, looks better and is. Gildas Alexander with 21, his series high is 23. That came in game 3 2 days ago. Thunder by 8. Deep in the backcourt, Hachimura fed. At 6-9, streams across timeline, where Holmgren greets him. Thunder a foul to give, Lakers out. James now near midcourt. Harris by Caruso, his former teammate. No curl cutting Reeves, lobbing. Hayes gathers and dunks. Too easy. Jackson Hayes has a dozen. A new playoff career high. 69-64, the Thunder lead is 5. Shea rises, fires the right side of the lane. 16-foot fling goes, a front rim backboard bounce for a lead of 8 at 71-63. Reeves, bunny hops across the timeline, greeted by Wallace, feeds James near the Laker logo. Caruso plays off, James fires a 30-foot three-pointer straight away that he hits unguarded. Lakers playing with life and confidence, and unguarded there was James, and pulls L.A. within 5 at 71-66. Shea left wing. Steps back, fires a 3 of his own. It's online, but he back rimmed it. Fight for the rebound, James has it. His 9th. Up the right side, Reeves with numbers. Austin, corner eye, Hachimura wide open. Shorts a 3-pointer, misses badly. Outside rebound, tipped out of bounds by Jackson Hayes. Thunder get it back. Hachimura in a vacant lot. Did not set himself. Instead, hurried the shot, not sure why. He's now 2 of 6 on threes in the game. But unlike the previous third quarters in this series, the Lakers are not blinking, showing signs of life, physicality, and hustle. As 4:03 left in the quarter, as J.J. Redick's going to challenge the out-of-bounds call, and he's going to win this challenge. That ball clearly off of Jay Will. 71-66, Oklahoma City can't shake the Lakers yet in game 4. 4:03 left in the quarter. Ball off of Jay Will's right hand. This challenge will be successful for the Lakers. We'll let you know that officially on the other side of a stoppage. This is Thunder Basketball.
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13: Welcome back. The Thunder, if they advance, play the winner of the Spurs-Wolves series. That one is tied at two games apiece after Minnesota won Game 4 last night, 114-109. Anthony Edwards led the way, scoring 36 points, and Game 5 of that set is tomorrow. Back to L.A., here's Matt Pinto.
0: I verbalize it now, an uneasy feeling to this night, unlike any of the three previous games in this series. Thunder have shot the ball well on the third, 9 of 14, but the Lakers have been better, 8 of 10. And despite five turnovers, the Lakers are 4 of 5 on three-pointers, the five coming in the quarter. They've got 13 on the night for 17 points. Thunder unable to shake this opponent. Lakers on a 12-5 burst from a dozen back to within five, and they win the challenge on the missed shot off of Hachimura's right hand in the corner. It grazed last the hand of Jay Will. 4:04 left in the third. What's different tonight? Chet Holmgren not scoring the way he has in this series, 2 of 5. Thunder bench not scoring the way it has in this series. Only 17 from reserves, 9 of those from Caruso. And the Thunder not shooting the 3 well at all in Game 4. 7 of 23, 30%. Laker ball, 14 restored to the shot clock. Isaiah Joe is in with Cason Wallace, Chet Holmgren, Alex Caruso, and Shai Gilgeous-Alexander. Hartenstein sitting with 4 fouls. Underneath Reeves to trigger as James, Kennard, Hachimura, and Jackson Hayes with him. Austin giving the ball, looking, holding. Sails the ball near midcourt to James. LeBron, shadowed by Caruso, has 17. Hits a screen from Kennard. Gives it up to Kennard between the rings. Back to LeBron, spinning on Joe to the wing. Cranks a three that's up, way off. Leaping, tipped rebound. Caruso finding SGA. Shai gallops across the timeline, guarded by Reeves. Into the paint. Pulls up, contained by a double. Ball swung to Wallace. Driving, floating. A lob to Hartenstein, or Holmgren, who missed the layup, but he's fouled going up by Rui Hachimura. Good job by Wallace finding the open man. Chet couldn't convert. And his roughish night continues. 2 of 5 from the field. Has to earn these at the stripe on the foul by Hachimura, which is his fourth. 71-66 Thunder. OKC 8 of 11 foul shooting. The Lakers 14 of 16. As Chet bends his knees and eyes the rim for the first. Dips, shoots, swishes. Holmgren coming in during the playoff run, a 19-point contributor, 21.3 with 10 rebounds in this series on 59.5% field goal shooting, now 10 of 12 from the foul line. Ayton in, Hayes out. James sits down for the final, potentially 3:40 at the quarter, as Marcus Smart is back in for the Lakers, who go three deep at guards with Kennard, Reeves, and Smart. 3:40 left in the quarter, Thunder by 6, 72-66. We're in the third in L.A. Holmgren missed the second, but it tumbles in. Front rim dancing on the back of the rim and down. Somehow a shooter's roll there gives Chet a hard-earned 6 on the night. Kennard, pestered by Joe, gives to Smart between the rings. Marcus, Joe Kerr cutting out Chimura. Denied penetration by Caruso, stripped by Caruso, but Kennard has it left wing, strokes a 3 that's up and in. Joe went for a steal, came up snake eyes, and the Lakers are right back on the prowl within 4 now, 73-69, as the Thunder turn it over on the inbounds pass. 3:20 left in the third. OKC lacking the discipline and focus we've seen from them this series, and it may cost them in Game 4. Offensive foul called on Wallace. Marcus Smart took a flop that was bought, and Cason has his second personal. Egregiously awful call by Justin Van Dyne. Whistles on this night, 15 fouls against the Thunder. Lakers getting to the free throw line 3 more times, converting 4 more. L.A. can cozy up closer, down only 4 after trailing by 12. Kennard to inbound near sideline, lobs the ball to Smart, stepping out front, organizing the attack. Bounce fees are Kerr-Cut and Reeves. In the lane, steps back. Jackknifes a pass to Smart, gets it back in the slot right as Wallace denied him a shot in the lane. Swerving left, leans in, fires as Shai fouls him going up on a 3. 3 free throws coming for Austin Reeves. That's, again, a lack of Thunder discipline defensively. Recognizing personnel is essential in a series, and it's Fourth time tonight, they fouled Austin Reeves, who was clearly seeking only to get fouled. Gildas Alexander picks up his first, and Reeves makes all three of these. It's a one-point game with 3:08 left in the third quarter, and the big advantage OKC's have the second half of this series is all but negated with the Lakers having the ball to begin the fourth. Very different feel to this game. Reeves makes the first. He's 4 or 5 from the line, has a team-high 16. Austin nailing 5 of 9 shots on the night, 2 of 4 threes. Lakers from 3 are 7 of 20, evening it up with the Thunder and makes on 3 fewer attempts. Reeves nails the second. Two-point game, 73-71. The Lakers on the comeback prowl. Isaiah Joe out, replaced by A.J. Mitchell by Mark Daigneault. 3 minutes and 8 seconds left in the third quarter. Crowd sensing a Laker win. Reeves ready with the third. That one's on the way. He got them all. One-point game. Lakers on an 18-7 push since they trail by a dozen with 7:22 left in the third quarter. Gildas Alexander played by Smart. Low crouching bounces across the timeline. Angles right, draws two. Kicks wide left to Mitchell. Back to Shea, 40 feet away, gets a Caruso pick. Kennard on him on a switch. Shea drives left in the lane. Elevation fires. 13-foot jumper's a beauty. Gildas Alexander found his spot. Has a series high 25 for him. And OKC's up 3, 75-72. Seeking stops down the stretch of the third. 2:40 left in the quarter. Smart drives right. And throws the ball away. Tipped by Mitchell. Gathered by Reeves down the lane. Right hand scoops and lays it in with a right hand reverse. 1-point game. Mitchell in the fetch, but the Thunder couldn't scoop up the loose ball. Gildas Alexander gets a Caruso pick again. Grinding right. Kicks to Caruso. Drives right. In the lane. Stutter steps. Lays it up and lays it in on the run. No, he missed the layup. In and out. Kennard has the loose ball. The Lakers can grab the lead with 2:15 left in the third. The crowd is going crazy. Kennard. Shovel feeds Ayton between the rings. Handing to Reeves. Austin angles right on the bounce. Draws two. Drives in. Is stripped of the ball and fouled on a reach in by Caruso. Free throws coming for Austin Reeves, going nowhere with 10 to shoot. The Thunder again reach in and commit a foul. 2:03 left in the quarter. The Lakers can grab the lead, battling from a dozen back at home in the third quarter. Reeves to the line for his 8th and 9th tries tonight. 75-74 Thunder, committing 10 turnovers themselves as Reeves ties the game at 75. Lakers last led 26-24 with 11:40 left in the first quarter. But unlike the previous three games, they are winning the third quarter tonight. Thunder have dominated them in the third in this series, entering this matchup tonight. Reeves gives the Lakers back a one-point lead, 76-75, as they're on their feet at Crypto.com Arena. Mitchell handles, Shea running off the ball, OKC down a digit, final 2 minutes of the third. Shea fights to get it. Smart's grabbing him and nearly tackling him. Shea comes to a slot left, dealt by Hachimura. Straight away to Mitchell, driving to the baseline. Lays it up with the left hand and lays it home. Knifing inside of Reeves for the deuce. A.J. Mitchell quiets the crowd with his 17th and 18 points. Thunder by one on the teeter-totter, 77-76. Reeves back of Hachimura pick, played by Caruso. Gets another screen from Kennard. Gives it up to Kennard straight away, shadowed by SGA. Out front, Hayes handles, 7 to shoot. Thunder extend their pressure. Slot right, Hachimura driving on home. It steps back. Caruso is able to jab his shot away with a block, and he's called for a foul and looks to Mark Daigneault to challenge that call. 1:22 left in the quarter. Daigneault looks to the bench, and I'm not sure what he's receiving in terms of advice. Apparently, he's not challenging. Caruso called for the foul. It'll be his third. Thunder have yet to challenge a call tonight. The Lakers won a previous challenge. Still have one to use. Deep in the shot clock, Lakers scrambling, and Caruso bails the possession out with a reach-in foul again. I feel like a broken record, but Thunder discipline defensively has not been good tonight. Hachimura makes the foul shot. Lakers making the Thunder pay for that lack of discipline. Are 20 of 22 fouls shooting in the game. Getting up 9 fewer from the line, converting 10 fewer in a tie game at 77. Daigneault calls a timeout, 1:22 to play in the third quarter of game four. This unlike any of the previous matchups in this series as the Lakers battle to extend their season by a game with a game five looming Wednesday in Oklahoma City if they find a way to win this. This is Thunder Basketball.
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0: 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Stay locked in and follow at OKC Thunder tonight. Thunder allowing the Lakers 9 foul shot attempts in the quarter, 23 on the night, and we're not through three quarters yet. 1:22 left in the third. One could surmise it's favoritism for the Lakers at home, and that's not been the case tonight. Thunder have just not been disciplined in their closeouts. They've committed late shot clock fouls with too much frequency and are in jeopardy of trailing again in a game that's featured 7 lead changes, 4 ties. L.A. can grab the advantage if Hachimura makes his second foul shot in this sequence. Rui's not been a frequent visitor to the foul line, only his 9th and 10th tries in the playoffs. This is the 10th game for the Lakers. He's a perimeter shooter that got bailed out by Caruso on a perimeter jump shot attempt on the previous possession with under 5 on the shot clock. 77-all, 1:22 left in the third. James is back in for the Lakers. It's Wallace, Mitchell, Caruso, SGA, and Holmgren for the Thunder. Hachimura's second is on the way. Good. Lakers back up a digit. They've led by as many as 5, Thunder by no more than 12 in game 4. Wallace cross the timeline, played by Reeves, who's guarding him with 3 fouls. Giving to Mitchell, working the slot. Swooping left back of a Holmgren pick, played by Hayes on a switch. Chet wants it, gets it in the pivot against Reeves. Bangs back and down, drop step. Pump fakes, hit by Reeves hard going up. Austin didn't play the ball. He raked the arm of Holmgren, has his 4th personal. Thunder hunted the mismatch, and they take advantage if Chet knocks down 2 free throws. Rare foul shot attempts for the Thunder in this game. Numbers 14 and 15 overall. Lakers have tried 23. 1:05 left in the third. Thunder down 1 in game 4, 78-77 to Los Angeles. Lakers lob the ball again in the fourth. They won the opening tip. Chet, 2 of 2 at the line, limited to 6 points in game 4. Arch the first and ties the game up, swishing it. OKC 11 of 14 from the stripe. They lead all participants in the playoffs in foul shooting accuracy at 85.7%. Not as good there tonight at 78%. Smart in for the final minute 5 of the third. Dort replaces Caruso for Oklahoma City. Can the Thunder defend and get stops down the stretch of the quarter without fouling? That's been a challenge for them in this third quarter. Led by a dozen earlier, have been caught by the Lakers in a deadlock game at 78. 1:05 left. Chet rocks into rhythm, 2 free throws, or 2 dribbles. Bends his knees, eyes the rim. Dips, shoots, swishes. OKC back on top, our 9th lead change, Hawthorne. Reeves will walk it across the timeline, staying in with 4 fouls, played by Wallace. Gives it up to James wide right. LeBron steps out on the court. Dort on him, bounce feeds to Kennard. Slips it inside to Hayes to the rim, dunks on Holmgren. 80-79 Lakers as Hayes builds on a huge night with 14 points in 14 minutes. 49 seconds left in the third quarter. Lakers have been the aggressor and have deserved this 1-point lead in game 4. Mitchell between the rings, stagnant on the dribble. Awaits a screen from Wallace. Bucks right to the wing on Kennard, dashes left in the lane. Steps up, scoops, can't score. Holmgren tips a rebound, Reeves has it. Long leading Kennard to the baseline on Wallace. Up and under, spins a right-hand reverse home. Lakers by 3, 82-79, taking the fight to the Thunder now. From a dozen back to lead by 3. As we're in the final 23 seconds of the third quarter, a difference of 3 game to shot clock. Kennard is on Mitchell, yo-yoing the bounce. They rise as 1 at Crypto.com Arena in L.A. Shea screens high right. Mitchell wants to get it to Shea, and does. Shea driving on Smart. Elevates, leans in. Counts if it goes. It won't go from 13 feet away. Smart is hand caught in the cookie jar with 9 seconds left in the quarter. And Shea, unable to deliver on the pull-up jumper, gets to the free throw line to shoot 2, where he's 7 of 9 tonight. 25 for Gildas Alexander, but his team is down by 3 with 9 left in the third quarter, confronting their first deficit after 3 quarters on this playoff run. They've won their previous 7 games. Gildas Alexander's first foul shot is good. Rebounds to the Lakers, 27-25. Assists to the Lakers, 14-12. Points in the paint to the Lakers, 32-30. And bench points to the Lakers for the first time in this series. OKC was plus 60 in bench scoring entering the night. 19-17 LA tonight. Shea second. Tumble short, no good. James the rebound. The Reeves crossing the timeout. Lakers by 2, 5 seconds. Reeves crossing over. Snaking right. Floats a runner off the window. Can't convert. Tip followed by Hayes. Goes. 6/10 of a second left. Jackson Hayes, the X Factor in game four, has LA up by four going to the fourth at 84-80. Hayes, a playoff career high 14 points in 15 minutes. LA has 8 second chance points and have the Thunder on the ropes going to the fourth, closing the third 18-7. The final 3:24, battling from a dozen back to lead by four going to the fourth. And the Lakers during the regular season were the best in basketball, protecting the lead after three quarters at 40-1. Fourth quarter coming up from LA next. This is Thunder Basketball.
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0: The New York Knicks have already advanced to the conference finals, defeating Philadelphia 4-0. They moved on by virtue of a 144-114 victory yesterday. Knicks hit an incredible 25 three-pointers, led by as many as 44. Miles McBride hit 7 of those threes, starting for OG Anunoby. Back to L.A., here's Matt Pinto.
1: 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Well, the crowd is definitely aroused in Los Angeles. They've seen their Lakers deliver the highest scoring quarter of the series, 39 in the third by the home team, converting 13 of 17 shots, 5 of 7 threes, and 8 of 9 free throws. Lakers getting a dozen in the quarter from Rui Hachimura. They've gotten 22 on the night from Austin Reeves, and lead going to the fourth, 84-80 against the Thunder. Jackson Hayes, a revelation in this game for the Lakers with 16 points. 3 offensive rebounds, including a banked stick back just inside the horn of the third to extend the Laker lead from 2-4, matching their largest of game 4. Thunder down 4 to begin the fourth, their first deficit after 3 this entire playoff run. Deploy Mitchell, Dort, Caruso, Hartenstein, and Jared McCain against Smart, Kennard, Hayes, James, and Hachimura. Kennard wide left, shadowed by McCain, shovel feeds to a slash-cutting Hachimura, spinning on Dort. Sends it back out front to Smart. 3 to shoot. Lob low intended for Hachimura. Wide right of him out of bounds. A well-sequenced stand by the Thunder, forcing the Lakers into the 14th turnover. Thunder get the ball to begin the fourth. Down 4, 84-80. Mitchell handles. He's got 18 tonight. Shea leads away with 26. Mitchell between the rings to McCain. High post F. Hartenstein. Between the legs gives to McCain to the baseline. Falls down and gets back up. Shovels up the right side to Hartenstein near midcourt to Mitchell. 6 to shoot. AJ's got to go. Draws 2. Steps back. Will crank an angle left three-pointer that's online, but short, not a bounce. Tough sequence by the Thunder to begin the fourth quarter as McCain lost his balance. That kind of disrupted the sequence, and the Lakers get it back, nursing a 4-point lead. A minute gone by in the fourth quarter at home, looking to extend this series to game 5 on Wednesday. James facing up, 40 feet away. Dort on him. Lobs high post right to Hayes. LeBron wants it, gets it back. Comes baseline on Caruso, banging, backing down, wedging his way into the lane. Across his body goes lefty and is fouled doing so. LeBron to the free throw line as Alex Caruso picks up his 5th. So the Lakers will look to the legend down the stretch of this fourth quarter. I've got to believe he's logged 29 minutes, has 17 points and 10 rebounds, his first double-double of the series. Caruso 5 fouls. The Thunder have their first as a team in an 84-80 game, with the Lakers bidding to establish their largest lead of game 4. 10 lead changes, 5 ties in this one. James 5 of 6 at the line, arcs the first, and misses around and out. Neither side has struck yet in the fourth, a minute 8 in. Thunder shooting 48% in this game. The Lakers topping that at 50.9%. Both sides have made 7 three-pointers. Thunder taking 24 to get there. The Lakers 20. And the Lakers converting 21 of 24 free throws in the game. The Thunder 13 of 17. Caruso out with 5 fouls, replaced by Holmgren. Thunder go double big again. As James's 2nd is up, good. 5-point Laker lead at 85-80. Lakers close the third quarter 18-7. It's now a 19-7 run to a lead of 5. Had a lead of 5 in the first quarter of this game. Holmgren screens high right. Mitchell gives the ball to the high post to Hartenstein. And on screening action, Holmgren grabbed by Smart. Marcus has his 3rd. Team fouls even at 1. But the Lakers are sensing an opportunity here, and they're really ratcheting it up their own defensive physicality and intensity. Holmgren will trigger near far sideline front court. Hartenstein fights to the ball, gets it inbound. Dribble handoff denied to Mitchell as A.J. off the ball is grabbed by Marcus Smart, who knocks Mitchell down. And Smart says, challenge that. Mitchell's holding his face on his back. Smart has his 3rd foul. Mitchell still down, holding his face on his back. As we watch the sequence, Smart runs into Mitchell, as did LeBron James. They both double whammy. A.J. is holding the left side of his face. Is that James on the foul or Smart? Apparently it was called on Smart. It could have gone either way. 14 restored to the shot clock as Oklahoma City, scoreless in the quarter, a minute 21 in, will inbound, trailing 85-80. Same deployment. Holmgren will inbound, far sideline. Mitchell stays in. SGA resting to begin the fourth quarter, as he standardly does. Ball comes into Hartenstein, lifted high left. Holding. Needs somebody to get open. Bounce feeds back door to McCain for the driving right-hand reverse layup. Well done by that tandem as McCain set up James, who thought he was coming to the wing for a three, and McCain cut back door on Hartenstein's first assist. Thunder down three. Smart back. Corner right, Hotchmore up the sideline to Kennard, driving baseline. Whips the ball, stop left to Smart for an open three that's up. No good. Holmgren has the rebound. Back come the Thunder down three, 85-82. Mitchell across the timeline, guarded by Smart. Hartenstein screams. Behind it comes Mitchell, and an offensive foul called on Hartenstein. He indicates Smart flopped. Do the Thunder challenge that? They've yet to challenge tonight. Hartenstein has his fifth foul if they don't. 10:06 to play, so Hartenstein and Caruso both on the brink of fouling out. Caruso's going to check back in with five fouls. Maybe replacing Hartenstein will sit down with five. That's the Thunder's 11th turnover. The Lakers have 14 of those, but have the ball back, nursing a three-point lead at 85-82. Thunder one team fouled in the quarter. The Lakers have two. You shoot on the fifth against the opposition. Austin Reeves returns for L.A., joining Kennard, James, Smart, and Jackson Hayes for L.A. Reeves on the handle, angling left on the perimeter. Gets a screen from Kennard. Mitchell fights over. Now Dort is on Reeves, picks it up and gives to James, top of the key. Played by Mitchell, holding 25 away. Slides left to the baseline, elevates, fires, and nails a 10-footer. LeBron's got 20. The Lakers have a lead of five again, 87-82. Mitchell working between the rings. Hayes on him on a switch. Crosses over, ducking left on the run, lays it up off the window and rolls it in. A gorgeous left-hand maneuver, a swooping scoop, giving Mitchell 20 again in this game. Third time at 20-plus in the series. Thunder down three, a stop and a three away from time. 9:30 left in game four. Reeves between the rings. Navigates left, Dort on him on a switch. James gets the ball, top of the key against Mitchell again, eight to shoot. LeBron takes a look, banging, backing down, four to shoot. He does, a fadeaway over the right shoulder from 20, no good. Leaping rebound, Caruso, well-defended sequence by Mitchell. Allen dribbling head up. Kicks left wing, McCain, up with a three, but could tie, not close. Loose ball, Lowry, and claimed by Reeves. Jared McCain, a rough night shooting, now one of five from distance. Reeves across the timeline, picked up by Dort, lobbing back door to James, catching. Stripped by Mitchell, oh, what a play! AJ gets it back, barreling down the lane on Smart. To the rim, double bumps a layup try blocked by Hayes. Smart gets a loose ball, long leading James to the rim to the layup. Big time play by Jackson Hayes. He's come up with huge hustle plays all night. Lakers by five, 8:37 to play. Timeout Thunder. This is Thunder Basketball.
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0: Early earlier tonight, the Cleveland Cavaliers drew even in their series with Detroit, defeating the Pistons 112-103. Cavs opened the second half on a 23-0 run, and Donovan Mitchell made history, scoring 39 points in the second half, tying for the highest scoring half in playoff history. Game 5 is on Wednesday. Back to L.A. Here's Matt Pinto.
1: 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Thunder shot the three expertly in this series at 43% against the Lakers, helping them lead the series 3-0. Tonight, the long ball has betrayed the Thunder offense, 7 of 25, 28%, and they've missed both they've tried here in the fourth quarter. Lakers have outscored them in the second half, 44-35. That's a big-time role reversal in this series. Thunder previously had won the second halves by 18 in building the 3-0 lead, but the Lakers have come with big force in this one, bidding to get on the board in this series with a first win. As the Thunder trail by 5, breaking the huddle, Gildas Alexander returns. First time he's played in the fourth quarter, has 7 assists, which leads all assist men in the game with 26 points. That also shows the way. Mitchell has 20. Otherwise, no Thunder scorer in double figures in this game. As OKC's bench has been outscored by Laker reserves 21-16. Jackson Hayes big there with 16 of those 21 tallies for L.A. Hayes remains in along with Reeves, Kennard, James, and Hachimura against SGA. Hartenstein playing with 5. Dort, McCain, and Caruso. High post left, Hartenstein giving to McCain. Long angle left 3 by Jared. It's online, cha-ching, a Thunder bunny ball. But a 29-foot stroke by Jared McCain. J-Mac with a big 3, making it a 2-point game at 89-87. His second tray of the night gives him 10 points. The third Thunder double-figure point man, Reeves, is played by Caruso between the circles. Holds the ball over his head. Hits Hachimura up the sideline and gets it back. 8 to shoot. He's 35 feet away. Grinding to the right wing. Now to the baseline. Drawing 2. Lost the dribble. Gets it back. 3 to shoot. Elevates. Fires. A prayer of a shot that's good at the shot clock buzzer from 3 points. Giving him 3 threes in the game. And the Lakers a 92-87 lead. Shea barrels back. Down the lane on Hayes, who grabs him and slings him to the floor. Jackson picks up his second foul, got his money's worth as Shea gets to the free throw line with 7:45 to play. Big time shot by Reeves, who had a prayer answered. Stepping back, lofted and stuck at the shot clock buzzer, about a 26-footer off the right wing under duress. So Reeves has 25, had 31 in game 2 in OKC. Gildas Alexander will look to make this a one-possession game again. His team down by 5 with 7:45 left. He's nailed 8 of 11 free throws in this game. His first one here is online, tumbling good, front rim and down, not clean. As the Thunder look to pull within 3 and seek stops. LA has made 51.7% of its shots a series high, including 36% on three-pointers. They've outscored the Thunder inside 38-34. They earned this 4-point lead. Shea with the second. Looks good in his. He got them both and has 28, a series high for him on the night. Thunder down 3. The Lakers have only one team foul to get before they're over the foul limit. Thunder have 2. Hachimura against full court pressure across the timeline, guarded by SGA. Finds Reeves roaming at midcourt. Harris by Caruso. Austin working the dribble. Smart screens. A double come. Smart fed. Gives it up straight away to Reeves. Bad pass. Stolen by Caruso. Alex gathers. On the wing to McCain. Pull up 3. Way off. And the rebound is taken by James. Not sure about that shot. 92-89 Lakers as LeBron's on the prowl. Dancing on Caruso, gives it up wide right to Smart and gets it back in the slot. LeBron to the wing, played by Hartenstein, comes baseline, sails it left corner, Hachimura, left wing Reeves, open for 3, casts it, leaves it short. Dort has a miss. Thunder get it back, 5 minutes into the fourth, down 3, 92-89 in game 4. SGA frontcourt back to Hartenstein pick. Rambles left baseline, draws 3. Jump pass low, Caruso catching. Corner right to McCain for 3. It's online and in there. Cha-ching, a Thunder money ball. Jared McCain keeps firing, baby. It's deadlocked at 92. 6:49 left in regulation. McCain rising late. 2 threes in the quarter. Has 13 on the night in 12 minutes. 6:45 to play. Lakers one team foul to give. The Thunder have 3. Smart walks at front court against McCain. Marcus looking right. Lobs to James. Throws it away. It's free. And gathered on the wing by whom? Apparently it's off of Dort, I believe it is. Caruso and Dort couldn't configure who was going to go get it, and I think it grazed off of Lou out of bounds. Dort is asking Mark Daigneault to challenge that. Thunder have a challenge left, 6:34 to play in a tie game at 92. This is our sixth tie tonight. There have been 10 lead changes. And Daigneault will challenge the possession call. So the deflection had it roll into the Laker bench. Both Dort and Caruso had a shot at the loose ball, and they believe it last hit the closest Laker. We'll see on the review here. The 6:34 to play, deadlocked at 92. This is Thunder basketball.
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1: Challenge ball last touch by Austin Reeves for the Lakers' 17th turnover of game four. OKC's outscored the Lakers 8-3 in the last couple of minutes and has battled back from five down to four to 92 all deadlock and has possession with 6:35 left in regulation of game four. Playoff Central is your home for playoffs action. 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Jared McCain for the moment has risen. A couple of big three-pointers in the fourth. On the night, he's got 13, the leading bench scorer by far for OKC. Thunder at 49% shooting, LA a notch better at 50.8, but OKC has battled back from five down a couple of times earlier this fourth quarter to tie it at 92. Deploying Hartenstein, Gildas Alexander, Jared McCain, A.J. Mitchell, and Chet Holmgren. Chet's had a quiet night, 6 points, averaging 19 a game in the postseason. If he rise late, we'll see. 5.5 minutes elapsed in the fourth quarter. Lakers have been up by as many as five. OKC's led by a dozen a couple of times. But this is far and away the Lakers' most sustained effort of this series, giving them a chance to steal one before the series could head to Oklahoma City for Game 5 on Wednesday. The Thunder rally here to win. They'll close the series out. That's what's at stake. McCain wide right against Kennard. Shea wants it, gets it on the baseline against Reeves, faces up. Up the sideline to McCain, slot left Mitchell, left corner Holmgren. Didn't look at the rim, feeds Mitchell, barreling into the corner. Contained by Smart, five to shoot, crosses over twice, snaking across his body, floats a runner that goes from 5 feet away, and he's hacked in the act by Smart. Oh my goodness! A dazzling crossover by Mitchell as he left Smart in his wake to grasp it air and eventually the body of McCain as he darted across the lane right to left and floated home a six-footer to give the Thunder back a 94-92 lead with 6:14 to play. Seven straight Thunder points. Mitchell's got 22, two away from matching the playoff high he authored in game three on Saturday with 24. Dort in, Hartenstein out. As Mark Daigneault continues to rotate bodies, primarily because Caruso and Hartenstein each have five fouls with 6:14 to play. Crowd is quieted for the moment. Mitchell goes to the free throw line for the first time tonight, converting just under 90% of his foul shots in the playoffs. The lefty bends his knees, dip shoots, it rolls in. Thunder by three, running off eight straight. 95-92 for the reigning champs. Mitchell is on Reeves, who looks to activate for the Lakers. Gives between the rings to Smart, challenged by McCain, looking left. James comes out front. As Smart's called for a moving screen, knocking down Dort, that's Marcus Smart's fifth foul. As Smart looks to the bench to say, we have a challenge, use it here. 6:02 left. Lugans Dort is a adroit expert at drawing illegal picks. He's done it his whole career. No challenge. Thunder get it back up three, 95-92. Gildas Alexander walks at front court. Smart playing with five. Shea, stutter steps, comes baseline, pulls up, reins and misses a 12-footer. Loose ball fought for. Holmgren loses the battle to Hachimura. The Lakers get it back. Gildas Alexander, 9 of 19. Front court Reeves. Gets a double screen, can't free yet. Gives to James up the right sideline. LeBron to the wing, doubled. Cross court left to Reeves, catching. Closed out by Dort, drives. Gives it up, straight away to Hachimura. Gliding left, steps back, fires. Rainbow 20-foot jump is good. Lakers within one, 95-94 as Hachimura continues to make big shots. 7 of 12 tonight, he has 18 points. Thunder by a digit with 5:25 to play in possession. McCain screens, high right for Mitchell. A.J. drives, stutter steps into the paint. Hump fakes, steps to the baseline, lays it up, no good. Holmgren on the finesseful flush on the follow. Chet, right place, right time, has 10 as Mitchell compressed the defense and gives the Thunder back a three-point lead at 97-94. James out front, free for three. It's wiped out by a moving screen, I think, by Jackson Hazer. They got Dort for fighting over the screen. Lugans guilty of his second. That's a team foul OKC had to give. The Lakers are at the foul limit. Any whistle against them results in foul shots the other way. Exactly 5 minutes to play in our first clutch game of this series. In clutch games this season, the Lakers were number one in the league. The Thunder were number two in winning percentage. Thunder won the final seven regular season games played in clutch time. Reeves off the inbound, slashing, steps by Dort, hooks the ball, pass inside to Hayes for the dunk. Broke down the defense with his sixth assist, and Hayes now has 18 points. Jackson Hayes' career high is 23. He's already eclipsed his playoff high, which was 12. 4:45 left, Thunder by one. Shea screening from Mitchell. Wants it back, gets it in midcourt against Hachimura. Slashing left. Shea to the baseline. Pump fake, spins across his body, floats up and in. A rainbow one-legged 10-foot jumper a la Dirk Nowitzki. Gildas Alexander with 30. 99-96 Thunder making it happen offensively. Up three. James back of a Hayes pick. Grinding left. Into the paint, to the rim, unguarded, dunks. A wipeout screen, Hayes just rubbed Holmgren away from a shot block try. James has 24. Lakers not going away, 1-point game, 99-98.

0: Question is, do you think J-Dub plays game one of the Western Conference Finals? And Gideon, did you get your broom from the hardware store? So I just want to make sure you got that.
1: All right, thanks for the call, Phil. No, I picked the first two series to end in three games. The NBA did hold with tradition and did actually play those fourth and final games of the series. And I think there might be more, another sweep or maybe more sweeps to come for Oklahoma City. What do you think about Jalen Williams? It's going to be a week, another week now. We talked about this in pregame. It's going to be, what'd you say, like 3 or 4 full weeks?
2: It'll be between 3 and 4, yeah, if they play at the earliest next week. It's a 2 days difference. So, yeah, about 3.5, we'll say.
1: Yeah. I think that's close. I think even if he doesn't start the next series, I can't imagine that the series score would dictate whether he plays or not, even though the fan in me, the Rat Mavis in me does sort of believe that on the inside.
2: I have a feeling he's going to be ready to go. I would also like to put on record that I'm a dust mop guy over the broom. It's more surface area.
1: You use a Swiffer?
2: More pleasurable to use. Yeah, Swiffer's okay, but I'm talking about like the old, like the one your janitor used to use to
1: really
2: mop to get the basketball court.
1: Oh, the giant one?
2: Yeah,
1: yeah,
2: that's a good one.
1: Let's head back to the phones. Josie's been hanging on for a while. Josie, you're on the Thunder Recap. Go ahead.
3: Hello, thank you again for your broadcast. This is from Punk City. I was just thinking they ought to try their best to keep Hartenstein with that 30-plus tonight. And then Mitchell, they need to, like, maybe start a, the fans need to start, like, a GoFundMe for Mitchell because we're really underpaying him, really, four steals. But if LeBron retires, it's kind of hard to imagine that this was possibly his last game. But then I got a CNP or a compensation and pension exam on Thursday with the VA, and just hope it goes well.
1: Yeah.
3: If you guys pray for me on it.
2: And absolutely.
3: Thank you again.
2: Thank you, Josie. Hey, appreciate the phone call, man. Thank you for your service
1: and
2: as well.
1: LeBron is, I thought when Luka came on, I'm like, well, I guess LeBron isn't in the mood tonight, but he is addressing the media. So anything about his future that comes out, we will pass along to
2: Wouldn't
1: him.
2: You like to make $3 million and somebody wants to start a GoFundMe for you? But he is drastically underpaid. That's just kind of how it goes when you're drafted where you are. But it is a he's going to make less next year, AJ Mitchell, is than he did this year. The final year of his contract is a club option in which it is not even fully guaranteed. Like $1.5 million of it, and they'll decline that.
1: But he's like second only to like Van Damme in Belgium. So surely he's going to have some endorsement deals over there, right?
2: You would think so. You would absolutely think so. Now I don't. What is the awareness of basketball in Belgium? I'm not saying it's zero, but it's not as
1: it's
2: popular
1: enough on,
2: as
1: it's
2: soccer,
1: enough on the radar obviously. Where somebody wants them to, you know.
2: True. No, absolutely.
1: Endorse their energy drink.
2: That'd be cool.
1: Let's bring Mark. You ever been to Belgium before?
2: No, but I would love to.
1: All right. Let's bring in Marshall. Marshall, you're on the Thunder Recap. Go ahead.
4: Never been to Belgium either, but a couple things. Well, LeBron won his first championship against OKC. He scored the most points ever, OKC. And now he's getting swept by OKC. So it's very nice as a fan, you know, here in the city, West Side, repping. But a couple things, shout out to McCain, him, and of course, AJ, I speak for everybody, you know, the picking the lowest hanging fruit here, but pleasantly surprised at this production. I mean, we got Wiggins and Joe just waiting on the bench. We haven't had Dub yet. I mean, I feel like the season's just starting, you know. I don't know if that makes sense, but the one thing I did have, whatever you guys think. I mean, I feel like we have like three to four different lineups we could throw at whoever we play, San Antonio, Minnesota. Do you guys see us? Who do you guys see? I guess I'll just ask, what do you guys see and what do you guys think, who do you guys want to play? And will it go six? Will it go seven? Anyway, thanks, guys. Love the show.
2: Thanks, Marshall. Appreciate it.
1: Depends
2: on what you want as a fan. I mean,
1: yeah. Do you want to see a good game or, and do you, I think as a fan, do you want to for sure win? Then you play Minnesota or do you want the satisfaction of actually, and that's why Luka not playing. I mean, none of these first three games were close, but you want to beat Luka, you know, that gives you more satisfaction as a fan to have the violin playing in the arena and all that kind of thing.
2: Yeah, and in the fan back and forth, there's always an amount of that. I like if we're looking at it from just an NBA perspective, I have a feeling, and we've been wrong about some of these rivalries. We thought the Thunder Mavericks rivalry was a burgeoning one. It looked to be on the verge of being one, and then that

0: got pulled since he got traded to the Lakers. I think Thunder Spurs is going to be the defining rivalry of this decade of the Western Conference, or this portion of the Western Conference. And if you get it kicked off now, that would just be kind of a prelude to that. So just from like an NBA perspective, but if you want like an ease of making it to the NBA Finals, I think the Timberwolves are a very good matchup for the Thunder in terms of ease and of beating them.
1: Mm-hmm. Wolves and then probably Pistons after that?
0: Yeah, based on their lack of creation.
1: And yeah. depth, too, yeah. I think would be a big issue there.
0: I would heavily favor the Thunder against the Knicks as well, though.
1: Oh, yeah. Yeah, I mean, I'd favor them against anybody.
0: Yeah.
1: All right, let's come back. We'll hand out some more awards. We'll get to your text messages. You can text in as well, 405-900-9957, 405-900-WWLS. People had that one in their drafts. Oh, well, we get to close out the series at home.
0: You can delete that now.
1: 500 of those rolling in, but I'm glad that this one ended tonight. I didn't want to watch any more of this. So we will take your text when we return. 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
1: Back here on the Thunder Recap, fueled by Lively Beerworks Taproom, Gideon Hamilton, Matt Ravis here with you. Despite scoring 35 points, Shai Gilgeous-Alexander a -7. That means the team was, what, like +15 in the 8 minutes that he did not play, and a lot of those were in the second quarter. That's really where the game started to turn around, that big drought by Los Angeles. You mentioned the historic nature of how long that went on. But yeah, guys like Jared McCain make a big impact in the game tonight. We talked about A.J. Mitchell, Isaiah Hartenstein, those guys as well. Scoreboard really, really went the right way when they were in the game.
0: Absolutely. And just for fair coverage, I'll give Jackson Hayes a ton of credit, who actually had the game of his life tonight. Was big, giving a lot of energy, especially with some interplay with Austin Reeves. So it was a really good playoff basketball game. There were a lot of good performances.
1: Yes. Yeah, absolutely. So you had, I mean, it looked like it was going to be like, you know, thank God this series is over as we're in the second quarter. And then Oklahoma City went up by a little bit before the Lakers just could not miss anything. Then the fourth quarter was great. So that was easily the most exciting quarter of basketball so far this postseason for OKC. Let's go and get to our text messages here from you, 405-900-9957. Before we do that, though, I'm sorry about this. I did want to have our listeners know what LeBron James said. He was obviously asked about the course of his career after tonight, and they want to know, hey, did I just listen to LeBron James' last NBA game? What did LeBron have to say?
0: LeBron said, that's actually, rather than hear it in my own voice, we got some audio courtesy of Preston Poole here. Here's LeBron.
4: I think you guys asked me about it, and I've answered questions. Yeah, I don't think I've come out and like, oh, retirement is coming. I mean, what my future, I don't know, obviously. I mean, it's obviously we're still fresh from, you know, obviously losing, you know, and I don't know. I mean, I don't know what the future holds for me, obviously, as it stands right now tonight. You know, I got a lot of time. I'll sit back, like I think I said it last year after we lost, I think, to Minnesota, to go back and recalibrate with my family and talk with them and spend some time with them. And then when the time comes, I'm obviously, you know, you guys know what I decided to do.
0: Yeah, I mean, I'm not shocked that he doesn't have his mind made up. I have a feeling he's going to come back, because I feel like if you're even thinking about it, you know, yeah, you're probably still a part of you wants to play. But not a lot of guys get to pick the time that they retire. Like, usually the league kind of retires you, and then you're like, oh, but now that guy's retired. You'd be like, well, I haven't seen him play in like 3 years, but that's tough decision to make, because he's still got a lot to give if he wants to.
1: There was, you were kind of leaning into like a Yakov Smirnov direction there for just
0: retirement.
1: We didn't go all the way. We didn't go all the way there. I think he could play for two more years. The thing that you don't want to see is him finally suffer the first major injury of his career, and that's how everything comes to an end. And that's why I think he will continue to play, is because from everything that he has indicated, and I'm sure he's in pain just like every other NBA player is, that
0: every
1: has
0: other
1: that
0: 41-year-old
1: has that kind of mileage.
0: Yeah.
1: That's unprecedented. But I think because it is not just a ridiculous chore to get up and take the kind of precautions that guys that are constantly injured need to, I think he still feels good about that. Could play one more year.
0: He had another quote that said, the decision will come down to being in love with the process and not the outcome of winning or losing games. I think that he's talking about what you are there.
1: Yeah. Getting ready to play, and also going through every day that is not part of a basketball game, which, you know, that's, some guys say that's the most difficult part of basketball, is outside of that practice, traveling, the preparation that goes into actually playing.
0: No, that's a grind, and you have first-class accommodations. You're being paid extremely well for that, but it's still very taxing in a physical and mental way.
1: We've got Alex on hold. Alex, you're on the Thunder Recap. Thanks for hanging on. Go ahead.
14: How you doing tonight, guys?
1: Doing great. Good, Alex. How are you?
14: I'm doing just fine. First and foremost, I do want to address the LeBron thing. I say there is, if we could play Al's soundbite, he always does, the 0.0 chance that LeBron is retiring this year, because to me, there's no way, knowing the type of player LeBron is, that he would not want the retirement tour. So I give it 0.0 that was his final game. It might, however, be his final game as a Laker, though.
1: Yes, could be. And I don't, where would he go? Cleveland, or would he go to a contending team, maybe?
14: I would absolutely love to see him go back to Cleveland and finish out his career in Cleveland. And it looks like Cleveland is not going to win a championship this year. It's still up in the air if they're getting to the conference finals. So that would be really fun to see. I feel like we've always heard it teased for several years that he might end up in Golden State. The Clippers got the fifth overall pick. Maybe he'll just go across the city to the Clippers. That would be fun.
0: There's like, I feel like, and this is an inexact number, I'm just ballparking here, but like 75% of the league is eliminated by the fact that he would not play for a vet minimum,
15: right,
0: in my opinion, or they're not contending. That already takes so many teams off the list. So I feel like it is very few. I agree with the Warriors, though. That would make a lot of sense.
14: Absolutely. I feel like there's definitely different possibilities, because I feel like there are still teams that are foolish enough to blow up their cap space and potential future to get, how old will LeBron be, 42 next year?
0: Yeah.
14: And then back to shifting back to the playoffs, Oklahoma City, the first team to reigning champion to start 8-0 in the playoffs since Cleveland did it, ironically, in 2017. I didn't make it on the last game, but I would say that game three was officially the first blowout of the series, because in game one, although they won by 18, they pushed that out at the end. So it didn't feel like a blowout. The last game three felt like a blowout. Tonight was, I feel like, probably their closest game they've played all playoffs.
0: Oh, yeah.
14: I don't know if the score indicated that. But very exciting nonetheless. I'm very glad they were able to sweep and join the Knicks as the only two teams to sweep in the second round. SGA played absolutely great. I don't know if we will see J-Dub in game one, but I do think we will see him for game two of the conference finals.
1: That's interesting. Thanks for the call, Alex. We appreciate you staying up late with this.
0: I figured Alex would have this, too, that they're the first champion to make it out of the second round since 2019. Been a while.
1: That is also interesting.
0: That's defending champ. Yeah. That was the Warriors. Lakers, Bucks, Warriors, Nuggets, Celtics. None of them made it to the conference finals.
1: I had a lot of first time in a while champions there. All right. Let's get to our text messages.
0: 405-900-9957. Have you seen In Bruges?
1: Yeah.
0: Speaking of Belgium, good movie.
1: Mm-hmm,
0: the texter says that's their favorite movie. Giddy to Matt Thunder have to await San Antonio or Timberwolves. Fans want the game that is going to be played at the highest level, going wire to wire with intensity. This is what it gives adrenaline's highs and lows. Shea came through tonight with the supporting cast. Mikey wants to know why Rui wasn't in the game at the end.
1: Yeah, Lakers fans are going to go nuts about that, especially that possession where you're either, you need a three, or you're going to get fouled because you're up three. And I think that was the plan for the Lakers there, and that's why Reeves took a quick three on that possession.
0: There's barely too much time for the Thunder to start fouling. Yeah,
1: but even if they converge on him, don't you want another option?
0: As a decoy,
1: or if he doesn't come open, do you want him? The only thing I can think of why Maxi Kleber would play for the first time in forever and the first time in this game is they wanted somebody that could get an offensive rebound. If they needed it in that position, that's the only thing I can think of, but that was so weird.
0: I don't know if Redick was asked about it after the game, but I almost feel like his response would be, we got the look we wanted. I mean, is that not the look they wanted?
1: It wasn't a bad shot, but the circumstances around that were so strange.
0: It was weird to me.
1: Rui told him he was scared and he didn't want to go in.
0: He's been pretty clutch too, and he's not a great movement shooter. I feel like, right? He's more of like a spot up guard, catch and shoot guy. So I don't know. Trey says, I want the Spurs. We need to teach them a lesson. I don't think any team from the East has an Ice Cube's chance in hell of beating the squad. Can you say two times? Says Trey. Other 405. Seemed like every time Hayes came in, it hurt us, man. He is really developing. He had a great game tonight. He was really, really good. Played with a lot of energy.
1: You can see why Luka and Reeves like him more than Ayton.
0: I would feel the same way. I mean, it's got to be really frustrating to play with a guy who you have to like constantly coddle. I don't know another word other than that. DeAndre's crunk juice. That's like the one thing that's always going to stick out to me from this season. That they had to write that on his water bottle to motivate him. Like if you got to put that. Anyways, I think everybody gets it. And some love for Alex on the Johnny's text line, which happens just about every game, which is well warranted. So thank you to everybody who texts in and calls in. And I know that our texters and callers will get only more numerous as we go along.
1: Alex is the most popular part of this show.
0: No kidding.
1: You're listening, though.
0: No, out of the four of us combined with Alex, she is number one, and I'm dead last. Preston's two and you're three.
1: We're fighting.
16: Did you guys see DeAndre Ayton's new chain that he got before the game tonight?
1: No, huh?
0: No.
16: It said Dominatin.
1: Okay. Play on his name.
0: Trying to motivate himself. It did not work tonight. Hartenstein gave him everything he could handle. But Ayton's always been talented. Nobody's ever questioned that.
1: You think they'll replicate those and sell those in the Los Angeles area, maybe? Might be a hot item.
0: Hot item for the trash can.
1: Ouch.
0: Just saying, who's going to wear that? I don't think anybody's going to wear that.
1: We'll come back. We'll look forward to, I guess, this other series that's going on in the Western Conference. You're listening to the Lively Beer Works Taproom Thunder Recap.
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1: Back here on the Lively Beer Works Taproom Thunder Recap, the Thunder sweep the Lakers with a 115-110 victory. Wasn't totally because of the three-point shot, though. They were only 11 of 31 in this game. However, Jared McCain and Alex Caruso each hit three. Had an oversight on the difference maker. When I've praised Matt Ravis before, I talk about sort of this energy that comes from that only a Thunder fan can kind of create and how important that is for people to tap into. And I've talked about how hard that he works with this incredible energy that he has while doing frequently two shows a day or doing a show very early the day after doing a game and still having that energy and exuberance that's necessary to do the show. And I feel like that's minimizing you because those are almost personality traits instead of a way that you truly succeed, which is that you're very, very good at this. This is as close to these two rounds or as close to we could ever come as to actually having a crystal ball in front of us and knowing that these were only going to be four game series. And so to approach each game time and time again with almost the result not in doubt, but still be able to create enough content for our listening audience and have legitimate discussions about things that are important in these games and make listeners feel like, okay, this is going to be a challenge. There is something at stake here, and there's something that can be built upon, even if we all think that they're going to win these games. And I thought you have done an awesome job at that these first two rounds, so thank you for that.
0: I mean, no, it's a pleasure to work with you and Preston both. I mean, you guys make it easy, and this is what the dream is, to talk some Thunder basketball. So that's very kind, and you are a great foundation on which the show is built. So thank you very much, man.
1: Matt's mirthful moments. Now, there are some things that tickled your fancy during the course of tonight that you wanted to share with us.
0: The bonus one that came up during the postgame was Joel Lorenzi bringing up the fact that LeBron is 3 months older than Mark Daigneault, which gave me a mental image of Mark suiting up and trying
1: playing
0: to
1: one-on-one
0: guard him, which would be it's pretty funny. It's just like they're not even LeBron's not human is the only thing I can say about that. The second thing, did you see the guy with not one pair but two pairs of Nike Mags sitting courtside? And if you don't know what I'm talking about, those are the self-lacing shoes from Back to the Future.
1: Oh, okay.
0: Which are the cheapest ones that I could find on the internet, were $20,000 a piece.
1: Oh my
0: gosh.
1: And
0: he had one on each foot and then another pair in between the 2 feet. And he's sitting courtside. I'm like, okay, dude, just leave some for the rest of us.
1: It wasn't Sean Penn, was it?
0: It was not Sean Penn, although his performance tonight, well, his attendance reminded me of his great performance in one battle after another. And then the third thing that tickled me was the camera work whenever they revealed that Dylan Brooks was sitting underneath one of the baskets, and you see him smiling very gleefully, and then they zoom out and LeBron is in the picture. I'm like, okay, I know what he's smiling about. I know what Dylan the villain is smiling about, because if there's one thing he does not like, it is LeBron James and the Lakers.
1: So. Schadenfreude was on full display.
0: There's a German word for everything. I mean, it's crazy.
1: So now, what was it you were telling us about the schedule for the next round? So we know the Spurs and Wolves are going to play Tuesday night, whether you think that's tomorrow night or tonight. And then game six is going to be on Friday. So there's a big gap there. So this series will not start until Monday at the absolute earliest. And that series could still be going on next Monday into next week. So what's the story there?
0: So scheduled to start on the, I believe like the official schedule date is the 20th, but it could start as soon as the 18th if that series wraps up soon. So a week from yesterday or a week from tomorrow, if you are joining us now on Tuesday, May the 12th.
1: Okay, so it's going to be a while for the Thunder once again going into the next round.
0: The 18th or the 20th, which is plenty of time to put their feet up and get the work that they need to done and still try to maintain a rhythm. I think that's always a challenge. It's a good problem to have. And then more importantly, maybe, is to get Dub back.
1: Yeah. Spurs are, I mean, by far and away the better team in that series. So I think Minnesota might win it.
0: It's crazy to think that they are just finding a way to get it done, even though they're completely outmatched. Ant-Man is not 100%. I have a feeling things will change tomorrow night, whether that's some of the officiating around Wemby. Sometimes those things can have an impact and proven, hey, these dudes are hanging on me. That's why I had to go and do what I did. Mm. That can sometimes change things, sometimes not. We'll see, but I think the Spurs will take a lead tomorrow.
1: A lot more coming up here in a few hours. Morning Animals, and of course the Drive with Matt Ravis starting at 9 o'clock. Want to thank our team, Preston Poole and Josh Lee. From Adam Gideon, you've been listening to the Lively Beerworks Taproom Thunder Recap, 98.1 FM WWLS, the Sports Animal. Thunder sweep the Lakers onto the Western Conference Finals once again against the Spurs or the Wolves. Have a great night, everyone.
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8: Are politely ruthless.
9: But I would,
8: they are.
9: Yes, I would say, and it's true for Oklahoma City as well, but the two elimination games that the Knicks have faced, both on the road, they have destroyed people.
8: Now, do we know what finals we want to see? Are we cutting San Antonio out early? Cutting Minnesota out too early?
9: That's a series that looks like a back-and-forth series.
8: Go for a bit. That's it. We're done. Back and forth.
1: Thunder will await the winner of the Spurs-Timberwolves. They are tied 2-2. Game 5 tonight here on ESPN Radio. Spurs will have Victor Wembanyama. No suspension. Then there's the East Sports Center all night. ESPN Radio.
10: Cunningham, sideline left. And his pass knocked away by Harden. Got it to Allen. Allen ahead to Mobley. Mobley on the left wing. Mobley backing down LeVert. Mobley had it knocked away. Got it back. Right side to Mitchell. Mitchell at the three-point arc. Spinning. Run of the lane. Shot puts and scores. And it's a 23-0 quarter. And it's a 19-point lead. Mitchell with 16 points here in the third.
1: That was sounded on WTAM in Cleveland. The Knicks are waiting in the wings in the Eastern Conference Finals. They will get the winner of the Cavs-Pistons series. We'll see how this one turns out over the next three. The series is tied at 2, 112-103. Cavs winning game 4 on Monday, a 24-0 run to start the third quarter. Coach Kenny Atkinson.
11: It was a halftime speech, of course. Absolutely not. We thought we were playing good basketball, right? And we had a deficit, but we thought we were in a good place. I think the switch was we had to play with more pace. We were getting the ball up so slow. They were getting their defense set, and that was the big thing. We hit them with the halftime. We got to get the ball up quicker. If their defense is set, they're a great, great half-court defense team. And I think, Donovan started to get in the open court. That's when he's at his best. I thought that was key.
1: Donovan Mitchell, a 43-point game, 39 of them in the second half. James Harden adding 24.
12: I think our starters hadn't been great to start the games and start the halves. And tonight was a really good opportunity for us. And we did that, start the game and start the halves, particularly on the defensive end. And that's what led to easy opportunities, whether it's threes or layups. Rewarding our bigs. And so we can be on the same page and get off to great starts like that to start the game or half. It's a different ball club just because our energy shifts. And that's how it has to be from here on out.
1: They score the first two dozen points of the second half, and they beat the Pistons to tie the series at 2. Cade Cunningham, 19 in the loss.
28: It's nothing to hang our head about losing a game in the NBA. It's nothing to hang our head about losing tonight. I mean, they're a good team. They handled their business. They won at home. Now we get to go back, and there's a lot to learn from tonight. There's things that we didn't see that, tonight we got an opportunity to get exposed to and learn from. So we'll come back better, and there's nothing to hang our head about. Like I said, I mean, we're only going to come back stronger, and we got to protect our own now.
1: Game 5 coming up Wednesday. We'll see it on ESPN. Right now, SportsCenter all night.
29: The Bucks are open for business on trade calls and offers for Giannis Antetokounmpo.
30: I'm told nothing has changed, so now the conversation will turn to where does he want to be long-term?
31: There's going
30: to
31: be a lot of people in the running, but you got to have another star there and some shooting around him.
1: It's a story that's continued to have legs over the past couple of seasons and could be something on the horizon. The Bucks reportedly entertaining calls and offers for the two-time MVP, Giannis Antetokounmpo. NBA draft combine this week, the draft coming up next month. ESPN insider Shams Charania.
32: Milwaukee Bucks officials are bracing for an active period this week at the draft combine to lay the groundwork for what will be a likely resolution to Giannis Antetokounmpo's future between now and the NBA draft. Team sources tell me they are open for business, listening to offers, seeing exactly what they can get after already discussing deals at the NBA trade deadline. Co-owner Jimmy Haslam came out last week and said either the Bucks will get a long-term commitment from Giannis or trade him in June. My understanding is this will be a very simple conversation. Giannis has made it clear for a period of months now that he believes the time has come for both sides to part ways. I'm told nothing has changed about that stance. So the next conversation will be where will he want to play long-term? Where will Giannis commit long-term to his future? Because he's only got 1 year guaranteed left on his contract. That gives him a level of sway and power over his future. But the Bucks and Giannis will be working together on a resolution in the coming weeks.
4: Bucks were in trade talks before the February deadline. Giannis, of course, indicating to the team that it's time to part ways. SportsCenter All Night, ESPN Radio.
13: Drury down low for Parker Kelly. Kevin Ronta knocks it away for Middleton. Drury works it loose. One-timer! Score! Go ahead and Sally Parker Kelly! A one-timer from Edina beats Volstead, and the Avalanche have the lead back. It's 3-2 Colorado.
4: 92-5. Avalanche 92-5 as the Avs beat the Wild 4-2. Colorado a 3-1 series lead. Parker Kelly, as we heard on Altitude 92-5, a goal in this one. Had zero career goals in the third period or later. Entering the game, had what turned out to be the game winner in this one.
14: It was so tight. Not a lot of room out there. And, you know, the forecheck was really good for us tonight. So, I mean, it was a great play by Jack. He gets him on his back, gloves it down, and then just throws it to me. And, we didn't really look. Just kind of threw it in there, and it goes in. But it was just a great job from all 20 guys. And, now we get to go home and got a chance to close it out.
15: You do have a chance, but winning that fourth game is the hardest win of a series. Is there still room to elevate on this Avs team?
14: Yeah, absolutely. I think every game it's just growing the process, what we've been talking about since training camp. So the details, the focus, the 200-foot game, that's just going to, you know, keep growing in our direction. And we just want to keep it going.
15: Thank you, Parker. Congratulations.
14: Yeah, thank you.
4: Avs lead the series 3-1. They are 14-2 when they're in a series where they have a 3-1 lead in a best of seven. 17 goals, a plus 10 goal differential in the third period this season. ESPN analyst PK Subban.
16: Colorado's just deeper. I think you could see that as the game went on. They just wore down Minnesota. Minnesota's really been only using Quinn Hughes and Brock Faber on the back end. They're really depleted, and you can tell that they're still missing Joel Eriksson Ek. I mean, probably their most important five-on-five player. So for me, Minnesota had an uphill battle, losing Brodin, losing Joel Eriksson Ek. But I'm going to tell you something right now. The Colorado Avalanche are playing at a level right now that I just don't think the Minnesota Wild can match man to man. They were heavier. They were persistent. They wore them down as this game went on. The scoreboard may not be indicative of the whole game, but it definitely shows the effort that Colorado put forward. McKinnon coming back after taking that puck in the face to score the empty netter, seal the deal.
17: Tell me a little bit more about Nathan McKinnon, because that was an ugly shot. Took the puck right to the nose and the mouth, a lot of blood everywhere, and comes back and didn't bother him a bit, it looked like.
16: Yeah, sounds like a hockey player and sounds like playoff hockey to me. This happens every shift. Guys are getting hit in the face, losing teeth. There's blood. We don't always talk about it, but trust me, it's happening. You see it on the bench. Most of the time when it happens, we don't even know it happens. I've seen guys come to the bench and they're losing half their teeth. So this is what the game demands, and all these players, no matter what team they're on, are prepared to sacrifice it all.
4: Nothing like a hockey smile. Avs, a 3-1 series lead. Game 5 coming up on Wednesday. First game out of the gate is against a rival. That's next. SportsCenter All Night at ESPN Radio.
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0: You're so handsome. I can't believe you're real.
1: Who are you talking to, Dan?
0: Oh, hey, Mark. I was just...
1: Is that a Forever After diamond behind you?
0: What? No. Oh, would you look at that?
1: You were talking to the diamond.
0: No.
1: I know it's the greatest diamond in Oklahoma.
0: It would make any girl swoon.
1: I'll leave you two alone.
0: No, I'm just admiring your work.
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1: SJ Frontcourt back to Hartenstein pit. Rambles left baseline, draws three. Jump pass though, Caruso catching. Corner right to McCain for three. It's online and in there. Chichenga Thunder Moneyball. Jared McCain keeps firing, baby. It's deadlocked at 92. 6:49 left in regulation.
2: Shea Frontcourt slashing left, spins on Smart. Gives it up, baseline right to Hartenstein, back to Shea in the corner, chased down by Smart. Comes to the baseline, jump, stops, and knocks down a 17-foot jumper, gets knocked down by Smart for an and one. So the Thunder's showing that championship volume they can unleash, it seems, at any time.
1: Working the angle right, feeds SGA straight away, pawed at by Hachimura, isolated. Dances, crosses over, steps back, fires, angle left, three-pointers on the way, got it! Cha-ching, a Thunder money ball, the reigning MVP is here! Shea grinds right, in jump pass inside Hartenstein, on the perimeter Mitchell, pump fakes, closed out by Smart, fires an angle left three anyway, and knocks it down! Cha-ching, a Mitchell offered money ball! He is beginning to surge in extraordinary ways with 26 tonight, a new playoff career high, Thunder by 5, 105-100. It's over in L.A., 115-110, the final in game for
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1: Great song. Road to Nowhere. Ding! My men and women. The Talking Head. Ding! Oh, that is just beautiful. What a song. They do. They really do have some great songs. Did you see that concert that they did that was in where they didn't have any musical instruments on the stage?
2: I talked about that today. I played "Take Me to the River" on Alice and talked about David Byrne's march across the country with his unique stage. They like are walking around playing the instruments.
1: Exactly. So and when cool. they do the Road to Nowhere, they're just marching one by one. Well, it's all right. Maybe it's all right.
2: Biggest mistake of my life is to miss him again. If I ever get the opportunity, I'm not going to miss.
1: I'm telling you, man, he is unbelievably talented.
2: Yeah, he is.
1: Unbelievably talented.
2: So creative.
1: Yeah, he really is. Some of the songs he writes, you think, what is wrong with this dude, you know?
2: That's why I like it.
1: I know. No, that's right. They're great. They're great. All right, I'm going to take phone calls. 405-900-9957, Lucky Star Line. You're on the Sports Animal. Go ahead, please.
3: Hello.
1: Hey, what's up?
3: Hello.
1: Pedro?
3: What's up, Jim?
1: Pedro!
3: It's Pedro.
1: Hey!
3: From Los Angeles, Jim.
1: How are you, my brother?
3: So happy, you know. So I can't believe the game was exciting, you know. Sorry for Los Angeles Lakers, but they don't have to... They didn't have the opportunity to pass even one game, you know. But
1: yeah, I love it. But now let me ask you a question. You know? Were any of the Lakers fans getting on to you out there because you had your Thunder stuff on?
3: You know how many people I found they were, you know, the Oklahoma Thunder t-shirt? About 100 person there for different
1: really?
3: Nationalities. You know? Yes, yes, yes.
1: Oh, yes.
3: Wow.
1: That is beautiful. Yeah. Beautiful.
3: You know, yeah.
1: And you had your son with you? How old's your son, Pedro?
3: Yeah, he's so happy because, you know, the Lakers play very good, you know. They play very good, but still no opportunity to getting one game, you know, but he's happy too. My son,
1: Thunder
3: you know,
1: are too good. Thunder are too good for him.
3: Yes, yes, I love it, you know. I'm excited in the moment, you know. 18,000 person was in the crypto.

0: I mean, I was it 40, 41?
1: I know, yeah, he played a lot. Yeah, he played a lot.
0: But yeah, yeah. So, yeah, and it kind of went, I didn't necessarily think it would be as close as it was and that Oklahoma City would kind of have to rally, but it was kind of fun to see because it held true to form. You know, the best team won, and it was defense that Oklahoma City put the clamps on them, but then they also were making big buckets. You look at a guy like, I don't have any stats in front of me, but Chet Holmgren was basically a no-show in terms of points, but you look at the stat sheet afterwards, Jim, he had to have ended up posting a decent amount of points, but he also had the rebounds and the big plays. You know, I thought his slam underneath when he was guarded on three sides was that's a really kind of a growth sign to me. And SGA, it's good to get him back on form. And what are we going to do? I mean, A.J. Mitchell, you know, he's playing so well, Jim. He had one turnover last night. He had zero in the game before.
1: Yeah.
0: I mean, I know J-Dub. I love him, and he's a better player. He's an All-NBA player. But yeah. What in the world are they going to – how are they going to get those guys enough minutes?
1: Well, you know what, Dean? I've talked about this many times on this program. They have been incredibly lucky. There's only one dude in the existence of the Thunder that said, I want to get out of here, and that's Harden. All these other guys, like Wiggins and all those dudes, have signed contracts that have been good for them, but also good for the Thunder. Well, they've got the best. I heard a national guy say today that A.J. Mitchell has the best contract in the entire NBA. And he's right. $3 million this year, $2.8 next year, $2.7 the next year, or $2.8 again. Right. And after that, I mean, will A.J. – don't you think they win a couple championships? I would think that A.J. Mitchell is going to say, hey, listen, I can go be a star and make a bunch of money. Is he going to be the first one since Harden to say that? Or I don't know. What are they going to do? They can't have four dudes that are going to have max contracts, Dean.
0: Well, you're leaving out the lanky Longhorn who joined the 70-12 Warriors.
1: Right. You know, he was a free agent that left.
0: You're
1: right.
0: He chose not to be there.
1: Yeah.
0: Okay, yeah. I was just waiting to get that comment in. What was the end of the question?
1: I'm just saying they're not going to be able to keep
0: what these guys going to do.
1: Will A.J. Mitchell say, let's say they win two or three championships?
0: Yeah. Yeah. I don't know. That is such a good proposition. It does it really matter at that point? Did you hear Stephen A. go off yesterday on the Thunder's success and calling Sam Presti the greatest general manager ever? If he can, like win this one, he's got 16 and 17 picks in first and second round. You know, what you're looking at. But I'm looking at right now, Jim. I'm looking at. I'm assuming that J-Dub could have come back and will definitely come back by the time they meet the Spurs. I mean, who starts and how many minutes do they have? Does it diminish AJ's number? It has to. It has to take off some. I don't care how you juggle the roster. And you want him out there.
1: No doubt. I mean, yeah, I don't. AJ, you're right.
0: You want him out there.
1: No, he is very impressive. All right, Dean. So, everybody around here loves SGA. I'm not a fan of the Thunder, but I will tell you this: that I love this kid. I think he's one of the greatest kids. I'm not a fan. I mean, I just try to do my show. I think they're amazing, I'm just saying, I'm saying I love SGA. I just think he's one of the, you couldn't ask for a better guy to represent your team. But for the very first time since he's been in Oklahoma City, I want to get on to him a little bit. I was a little bit disappointed and taken aback last night after the game when he mentioned that he had rust. And I think that what happened was is that I thought that, that Smart did a really nice job and they doubled him and everything, which helped the other players. But I didn't like him saying that, Dean. He's almost perfect, but I didn't like that very much, Dean.
0: Yeah, I guess it went in one ear and out the other with me, Jim. I hear what you're saying. And he's so perfect, you know, you can't expect him to be perfect. But I hear what you're saying. I think you've got some validity to it. Smart got away with being excessively physical. He did a great job. That's who the guy is. And hasn't he turned out, just as a quick aside, how about prep five-star All-American, comes into OSU, is what he played to his billing, and then he goes to the NBA and really establishes a big-time career. Great for him. I hear what you're saying.
1: I'm just saying.
0: Frequent, I guess.
1: Not going to talk about it after today. You know what I'm saying? I'm done. I mean, I'm not going to talk about it again. I was just when I hear him, he never says stuff like that. You know it. And so yeah. Anyway, let's go on.
0: I'd have to listen yeah. to it again and listen real closely to see nuances and so forth. I respect what you're saying.
1: Let me ask you this, Dean. I do think that the coach for I do think that J.J. Redick has done a really nice job, and he looks like a really good coach. But I was incredibly shocked, and so were the people that were calling the game, that he doesn't have Hachimura in when they need a three. He's the best shooter in the entire playoffs this year. What did he do? I guess Luka on the sideline was going crazy, Dean. What do you think?
0: Yeah. I don't understand it. And the guy they put in, I don't care what your excuse is. You can't exchange those two players in that scenario. There's just no excuse for it. In the end, Austin got off a pretty decent shot.
1: He did.
0: But you're exactly right. We've given tons of praise to J.J., and he deserves it, but that was bonehead. Did he have to account for it last night?
1: I didn't. I went to bed. It was too daggone late, Dean. I couldn't stay up. I was hoping the Thunder were going to win by 30 so I could go to bed at 11:30, but they made me stay up the whole daggone night, you know? I'm too old, Dean.
0: hey, don't bring that up.
1: Yeah, but you're retired now, my man. You can do whatever you want to do.
0: I know it.
1: I know. I did sleep until 10.
0: That's why I call myself a fan. I got you. But that's why I call myself a fan now.
1: I hear you, Dino.
0: I have no problem with that.
1: Who you like tonight? Yeah. San Antonio? You think San Antonio wins tonight?
0: I can't imagine that this thing isn't just laid out perfectly for a big night from the big guy, and
1: Wemby,
0: he's going to get a few more calls. I'll be interested in that. So, yeah, I expect them to do it and probably finish it off in, what would that be, six?
1: Six. It'll be six, yeah. All right, Dean, thanks. Great stuff. We'll talk tomorrow.
0: Okay, bud. See ya.
1: See ya. Dean Blevins. You'll hear him every day here, retired, but he's a Hall of Famer. And don't have a better – let me tell you something, people. You don't have a better lineup than Barry Trammell and Dean Blevins back to back. So, all right, we're going to take an O'Genie break. Help me out again. What do we got coming up today? What's going on?
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1: Golly, I mean, is this my time zone?
2: Maybe like a little outside of it, but if you're a rocker, you know. That guitar should have given it away.
1: I know, man. You know, I'm at the end of the show, I'm kind of like spent.
2: Vocals are giving away.
19: Out on the streets, I'm stalking the night.
1: No, it's Ozzy.
2: Ding!
1: Yes. I don't know. I, you know what? I don't know a lot of their songs.
2: Shot in the Dark.
1: Shot in the Dark, okay. The one song I love by Ozzy is I'm Coming Home.
2: Mama, I'm Coming Home. Yeah,
1: Mama, I'm Coming Home. I love that song, man. That is a good. Just give me a little bit of that here at the end as I'm getting out of here. As I tell people that I want to thank all the great listeners for being with us today. And also, I'm telling you, if you haven't been to Bush League Sports Tavern, this place is absolutely amazing. Absolutely amazing. So if you can do it, come on out, enjoy yourself, get something to eat, and watch all the games you want to right here. It's right in the North Park Mall. Thank you to Louie. Thank you to Tony and Jay Morgan. Let me hear a little bit of it, brother. Turn that up. Gosh, this is a great song.
20: Times have changed and times are strange. Here I come, but I ain't the
1: same. It's amazing that this dude with no brain cells can sing like that, isn't it?
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1: right
2: on stage.
1: Tony, have a good one. I'll see you guys tomorrow.
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38: Across the country right now, at this very moment, there are probably arguments taking place about who's doing more of the housework, the homework, the shuttling of kids from this activity to that. It's true. By and large, women do more of this than men. But doesn't have to be that way. And if you and your spouse can level that playing field, it's going to make both of you and your kids happier. Psychologist Yelena Kecmanovich says this might be how you get there. As hard as it might be at first, try to think of your partner like a teammate, not an adversary. Learn how to do some of the chores your partner does to get a better understanding of how much effort something takes. And finally, take the time to acknowledge what the other person is doing, and every now and then, even express your appreciation. That'll go a long way. I'm Dr. Sanjay Gupta, helping you live a better life.
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